You just heard Light Leak by Frost Children. Before that, I played Suave featuring Jane Remover by Acrylla. Before that, you heard Ballet Flats on the Gas Pedal by Cowgirl Clue. And then we started off the hour with Indiest Girl at School by The Femcels. Up next, I'm playing one of my all-time favorite artists. You know her if you're at all familiar with the Sonic Clubhouse. This is All Right by Miss CC Natalie.

You just heard Farewell Toledo by Tiffany Day. Before that, I played Electronica by Brothel in Belize. Before that, you heard Bang by Illusion Hills. And then we started off the set with All Right by CeCe Natalie. Up next, we are playing an artist that we love here at the Sonic Clubhouse. This is a record we love here at the Sonic Clubhouse. It's a Sonic Clubhouse staple. We are playing Love Field by Underscores off of her record, You.

That was If You Let Me with Marcus Mumford by Miss Maisie Peters off of her new album Fluorescence. Before that, I played Why We Ever Acoustic by Hayley Williams. Before that, you heard On and On by After. And then we started off the set with Love Field by Underscores. Up next, we're playing another artist I love to play here on air. This next song is Aura by Horse Girl off of her new record, Nature is Healing.

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That was new music from Coda Kira here on the Heartbeats Machine on KUCI in Irvine. The name of the song was called Mirror Image. In the middle of this first set, you heard Barahari with No Hope off of Dark New Days. And then starting things off is brand new Daddy Bear music. The name of the song, Science Fiction. It was featuring Grab Your Face. Up next is a track from Unit Code Machine called Fight. You can find this on Themes for a Collapsing Empire. 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

nights I'm better off alone. 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

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My name is Valerie, and I do hope that you're finding the beginning of this week's show very pleasant. The song you just heard was called Together We're Alone. That is the title of the recent release from Jonathan Christian. In the middle of this set was The Silence Industry with Where Red Flowers Bloom. That is also the title track of that release. And then starting things off was Unit Code Machine with Fight. That from Themes for Collapsing Empire. We're now going to hear the second track from the Rose and Crown single from Amo. It's called Total Recall. Once again, you are listening to the Heartbeats Machine here on KUCI in Irvine.

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from Clan of Zymox that was Locked Down here on the Heartbeats Machine on KUCI in Irvine. You can find that on Limbo. In the middle of this set was a track from Mohawk. It was the Interstellar Frequencies 2 off of the Interstellar Frequencies release. Last week I played the first one. Next week I'll probably play the third one. At the top of this set was Amo with Total Recall. That is the technically B-side of Rose and Crown. We're going to start off this next set with a track from Vaseline. It's called Waiting to Exhale. That is the title of the latest single. 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

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Early detection saved my life. 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Today, NBCF has provided over 1 million early detection and patient navigation services so that women in need have access to these potentially life-saving resources. To learn what every woman needs

0: to know about breast cancer, visit NBCF.org.
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1: That's the latest music from Cliff and Ivy here on the Heartbeats Machine on KUCI in Irvine. It's the title of the most recent EP called Bring Us the Night. In the middle of this set and just before the top of the hour break, you heard a track from Malice Machine called Restrict, and you can find that on Chemical Violence. And then starting things off was Vaseline with Waiting to Exhale. Now we're going to hear a track from Art Noir. It's called Shadows of the Past, and it's from Poems of an Extinct Species. 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

0: from Magic Wands. That was Honeymoon here on the Heartbeats Machine on KUCI in Irvine. You can find that on the Illuminate release. In the middle of this set was Vexillary with Scent of Torture. That was featuring Water Realm, and that is the title of that release. And then starting things off was Art Noir with Shadows of the Past from Poems of an Extinct Species. We've got New Panic Lift up next. The name of the song, Nowhere Fast, from the EP titled Split. You are tuned into the Heartbeats Machine here on KUCI in Irvine.
1: The great vault on digital machines called crack and echo in the night. Through the blood, the headlight scream. Casting shadows on the walls above me. 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Just rage and disbelief. After we

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Or you should just be straightforward with your friend and tell them to slow down or stop texting. 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

That is the most recent single from Paz Musique. It's called Ancient Scottish Legend here on the Heartbeats Machine on KUCI in Irvine. In the middle of this set was a track from Mental Discipline. It was called Place Where I Belong. It was the live in studio version, and you can find this on the Stay at Home Sessions. And then starting things off was Panic Lift with Nowhere Fast off of the EP titled Split. Up next is the latest that I have from Last Activity. It's called Shadows, and that is the title of the single. 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

Rounding out the final full set of the first half of the show was Purple Fog Side and Else How with the song To the Moon and Back. It was the No Title remix, and you can find this on Shading Life. You are listening to The Heartbeats Machine here on KUCI in Irvine. In the middle of this set was Batavia from the Mythos album. You heard The Walking Song. And then, of course, starting things off for this last full set was Last Activity, and the name of the song was Shadows. Closing out the first half of the show is a track that is a remix from Morris Black. It is Biomechanimal and Sentinel Complex, and the name of the song is called Crown of Glass. You can find this on the Crown of Glass maxi single, and then if we have enough time, we'll hear Inderbender with Reconnect off of the EP New Era. Once again, you are listening to The Heartbeats Machine here on KUCI in Irvine.

0: Hi, this is Marie with another tip from Master Gardeners of Orange County. Be sure to follow directions on labels when using garden chemicals, including pesticides and fertilizers. Always keep them in their original container and store them tightly sealed and out of reach from children and pets. The only allowable way to dispose of garden chemicals is to use them up according to label directions or to take them to a household hazardous waste site. Remember, the label is the law.
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1: Do you remember what you were doing 12 years ago to stop climate change? 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But how will you answer that question 12 years from now? Which is when the Intergovernmental Panel on Climate Change says the effects of climate change must be drastically reduced based on solutions in place today. Wondering what you can do to take action? 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Joining CCL now is one way to become part of the solution, so you can answer the question 12 years from now, what did you do to address climate change?
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0: You can follow the show over on Instagram at GraveyardShift88.9FM. I'm your host, DJ Evil E, and tonight I kind of just have an assortment of music for you, no theme in particular. A lot of sort of industrial EBM kind of, I don't know, maybe a little bit of like cold wave, slightly more gothier stuff mixed in to kind of stick with our usual stuff, but yeah, kind of a little bit of everything. We're gonna go ahead and jump right in. I'm gonna start you off with a little bit of one of my favorite bands, My Life with the Thrill Kill Cult. Enjoy.
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I've caught up on drugs so much, I don't think I can come down. I really don't. And everybody thinks I'm high, and I am.

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You just heard Mary Jane 21st Century Mix by Sheep on Drugs, who are a really great band that I actually found out about because we have a couple of their CDs here in our library, and I was doing a show one night where I was just playing CDs I had never heard that I thought the band name sounded cool or I liked the album cover, and they were one of them. And since then, I've kind of started putting them into my regular rotation. I think I've played them a couple other times on the show, so I hope you enjoyed that one. Before that was Fascination by Buzzkill off of the album Fascination. And starting out our show for tonight was The Devil Does Drugs by My Life with the Thrill Kill Cult off of their album Self-Titled. They recently did like a weird thing on Spotify where they like took the album down and then put it back up, but with a different album cover. But it was like kind of like you couldn't really access it for a bit. It was kind of weird, but I'm glad that the album is back up. I've been listening to it a lot. So if you enjoyed that one, stay tuned for a little bit more My Life with the Thrill Kill Cult later on in the show. But for now, we're going to move on to our next set of songs, starting off with one by Ultrasun.

Welcome back. I'm your host, DJ Evil E, and you're listening to The Graveyard Shift on KUCI 88.9 FM in Irvine. And for whenever you're not in Irvine, you can stream us live from absolutely anywhere if you head on over to our website, kuci.org. You just heard Rotor Babe by Click Click off of the album Lung Function. Before that was Cyber Cult by Filmmaker off of the album Spectral, and starting out that set was Distress by Ultrasun off of their album Keep Your Eyes Peeled. Next up, we're going to take a look at a couple of new releases that were sent to us by the artist Kruder Dorfmeister off of an album that came out this month. That is their DJ Kicks 30th Anniversary Remaster.

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We just took a look at a couple of new releases by Kruder and Dorfmeister off of their new, well, I guess newly re-released album, DJ Kicks 30th Anniversary Remaster that just came out this month. That last song that you just heard there was called Revolutionary Pilot, featuring Static Sound System. And before that was Shaolin Satellite, featuring Thievery Corporation. I actually grew up listening to a lot of Thievery Corporation because my mom really enjoys them. So that was kind of cool to see them pop up in our new releases. Anyways, I hope that you enjoyed those. Next up for you, I got a song by Cellophane.

0: 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Great to have you with us. Your host just wants to let you know some of the content they're going to play for you during the next hour may be inappropriate for some listeners, especially younger audiences. So your discretion is advised.
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Seen the TV cameras yet? He's watching you, friend, I guarantee you that.

0: 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You just heard Turn Away by Contravoid off of the album Too Deep. Before that was Just a Memory by Buzz Cull off of the album Deep Hate. And starting out that set was Nothing Stays by Cyberactive off of the album Tenebrae Vision. Next up, I have another one for you by My Life with the Thrill Kill Cult.
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I post little announcements when I'm live and what the theme is going to be, if there is a theme. There usually is one. Tonight, not so much, but I'm live every Saturday night, 10 p.m. to 12 a.m. But just in case you can't keep track of that, but you want to tune in weekly, that reminder is over on Instagram once again. 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You just heard Dance/Move by The Dance Society off of their album Seduction, The Society Collection. And before that one was Lucifer's Flowers by My Life with the Thrill Kill Cult off of the album A Crime for All Seasons. Next up, we're going to listen to a couple more new releases. These are both by the artist Space Ghost off of their new album Dance Planet that came out last month.

Welcome back. I'm your host, DJ Evil E, and you're listening to The Graveyard Shift on KUCI 88.9 FM in Irvine. 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The possibilities are endless. So check us out on kuci.org. You just heard two new releases by the artist Space Ghost off of their album Dance Planet that came out in May. That last one there was called UFO, and before that one was Soul Shower. So I hope you enjoyed those. We're going to get back into our not quite so new releases in a minute that I have picked for you. We only have like three more tracks, I believe, left in our show for tonight. So I hope you enjoyed. I know it wasn't quite as themed as I usually make it, but I am actually not currently live in the studio. I didn't mention this earlier. Usually I put like a little bit of a disclaimer at the beginning of a show. This time you're getting it at the end of the show. I'm not technically live in the studio. I'm out at a show in Joshua Tree having a fun time, but I'll be back live in person next weekend. So thank you so much to the amazing DJ Sunnyfish, who's coming up next, for being here to look after the recording I've prepared for you for tonight. But still got a couple songs left. If you're enjoying the show, you should follow me over on Instagram at GraveyardShift88.9 FM. I know it's a bit of a long handle, but I believe in you that you can remember that and type that in. I will be continuing to do my show during the summer quarter. For those of you anteaters out there, I know a lot of us head home and the show schedule changes up a bit, but I will still be here bringing you some fun tunes, so tune in over summer if you feel like doing so. And yeah, let's get back into the music. Next up, I have some MDFMK for you, which, if you're familiar with the band KMFDM, it's sort of a regrouping of the members. They came back together, made some newer music. Similar vibes to KMFDM, so if you do enjoy them and you're looking for a little bit more of them, here's your introduction to MDFMK if you didn't know them already.

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We just listened to our last set of songs for my show tonight. You just heard Yum Yum Beauty and the Nasty Thief by N. Esh off of the album Dance Hall Push. Before that one was The Coliseum Crash by A Split Second off of the album From the Inside. Before that one, Fragile Handle with Care by an artist called SYZ. YGYX in all caps with a space between each letter off of their album Fading Bodies. And starting out that set was Transmutation by MDFMK off of their self-titled album. That's all the music I got for you tonight. I hope you enjoyed the show, and if you did, you can follow me on Instagram at graveyardshift88.9fm, and you could tune in every Saturday night from 10 p.m. to 12 a.m. to catch me on air. I'm looking forward to being back in the studio live next weekend. But yeah, with that, I hope you all have a happy Sunday. And the best way to start off your Sunday is to stay tuned for The Reef up next with DJ Sunny Fish. I hope you all enjoy and stay tuned. And yeah, have a great rest of your weekend and a great summer for those of you who are out of school by now, and good luck with finals for those of you who aren't. And I'll see you all next week.

0: Ew.
1: Boot jeans are on sale. What's that from again? I don't remember.
2: I don't know.
1: Hey,
2: I don't think it goes like blue jeans are on sale, though. I don't think that's
1: jeans
2: the original.
1: Are on sale. I don't know.
2: Hey, folks. Folks.
1: It's
2: 12
1: in the morning, which means it's time for some bangers. Yo, I want to talk a lot.
2: However, first, you're listening to KUCI 88.9 FM in Irvine.
1: And who are they here with?
2: They're here with DJ Temporarily.
1: No. Oh. You introduce me, I'm going to introduce you.
2: They're here with DJ Sunny Fish to my right.
1: Yep. And to my right and left and center.
2: True.
1: And behind.
2: Oh, is sometimes.
1: DJ Temporarily. We do leapfrog it.
2: Yeah.
1: DJ Temporarily, DJ Beach, also known as DJ Temporarily, DJ Death, also known as DJ Media, DJ Minutes. Butt Fart in the other room, taking a DJ nap, and I cut myself on a piece of glass on the floor.
2: How?
1: I picked up a piece of glass on the floor to throw it away, and it
2: cut me. Wow. Why was there glass on the floor?
1: I don't know.
2: Okay. Well, that's
1: you'll have to tune in. We'll explain it.
2: Okay, yeah.
1: But I'm going to just play a couple little legal things for
2: you. Absolutely.
1: And then I'm going to talk about what we got going on tonight, yo.
2: Yo, and I can't wait.
1: Because it's
2: going
1: to be toughy.
2: We got some good things coming. Toughy for the Buffies. Hello.
1: Hey, yo. You're going to hear a quick little PSA, quick little legal ID, and then we'll be
2: right back.
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7: 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Great to have you with us. Your host just wants to let you know some of the content they're going to play for you during the next hour may be inappropriate for some listeners, especially younger audiences. So your discretion is advised.
1: Okay, we're back.
2: We're right back.
1: By the way, you're listening to The Reef.
2: Yep. Oh, did I not say that part?
1: I might have said it. Someone might have said it.
2: Yeah.
1: I don't know. Eva said it.
2: That's what I was headed for.
1: So, gamers.
2: Gamers
1: and it's September 6th.
2: That's true.
1: Which means?
2: We're 9 months out from the anniversary. Is this the ninth month? Ninth month?
1: Ooh. It is the ninth month.
2: Then we're 8 months out from the anniversary of... What are we playing first before I go on this tirade?
1: We're playing music, yo.
2: Okay. Can I look at the... Can we see...
1: You can play first whatever you'd like.
2: Okay. I was going to say we're 8 months out from the anniversary of January 6th.
1: It's a movement for the people.
2: It's a movement.

0: it for
1: my dad's
0: some
1: birthday,
0: people.
1: By the way.
0: That's unfortunate.
1: No, it's okay.
0: You know, your birthday's got to be
1: It
0: someday.
1: Was a fun celebration for him.
0: True.
1: He was there.
0: Very true.
1: Very true.
0: For those who don't know what we're referring to, we're talking about Super Smash Bros. Competition.
2: The Insurrection! What?
0: Oh,
1: yeah, I mean, it was a riot. I can't believe that ref's ruling on that match.
0: True.
1: They have refs in that game, right?
0: I think so.
1: They definitely have refs in Smash. But it was lagging or something.
0: Something of that sort. But we've got some banger tracks coming up.
1: Do you want to start with something topical?
0: Yeah, absolutely. That's why I wanted to start off with that.
1: I think this is like...
0: Oh, that's very, not what I was thinking.
1: Pretty relevant for the time.
0: I feel like we gotta play...
1: Ooh, you want someone to like maybe go back to the past?
0: Which, the past?
1: No, you're not thinking about going back
0: what
1: to the past.
0: What are you thinking of?
1: I was thinking about like, you know, kind of...
0: Oh, yes, yes.
1: You wanted to go back to the...
0: Going back to the past, maybe to remember our own history.
1: Yeah, maybe remember
0: who
1: we
0: are. Yeah.
1: All right, you guys. Remember, we do not endorse the views of anything we play on here.
0: Well, not any. We don't endorse the views of what's about to play.
1: We have never agreed with a single song that's been played on this station or any station ever. I've never agreed with a song.
0: No,
1: I don't like music.
0: I don't. I'm personally anti-music.
1: Dude. Because my grandma, her husband was a musician,
0: yeah.
1: And he left her and never came back.
0: And do you think he died?
1: I think he died eventually, but I think he left on purpose and didn't come back because he was too focused on being a rock star.
0: You know, you should look for your father in Kingdom Hearts 4, which was recently announced. For context, Coco is in Kingdom Hearts 4.
1: What?
0: Yeah, really banger.
1: What's
0: trailer.
1: What's the main character's name again?
0: From Coco?
1: Sora.
0: Oh, yes.
1: From Kingdom Hearts, the one with the key brand?
0: Yeah. Keyblade, you mean?
1: It's called the key brand in Terraria. Okay. I don't know.
0: No, fair enough.
1: Okay, we're going to start on that note. Here's Tom McDonald.

0: Cook Modern Bundle. 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

0: What up, you guys? You just heard Christmas in Korea, radio version by Ollie London featuring Scott Huzette. That's off of Christmas in Korea. It's a single.
1: Yep.
0: Before that, you heard Sneakers O'Toole by Pink
1: I'm not
0: Blood.
1: Taking my sneakers off.
0: That's a single as well. Before that, you heard Sneakers O'Toole, probably not by A-Hype, but it was supposed to be by A-Hype.
1: Supposed to be.
0: It was a remix of a Vocaloid song.
1: Happened to be better in a way. That is a Vocaloid song.
0: Yeah.
1: Man, I don't remember what song that is. If you know what song that's based off of,
0: call in,
1: please.
0: Call my personal number. Before that, you heard Hay Fever by Else. That's a single as well. That's Hay Fever, like, hey.
1: Hey.
0: Before that, you heard Remember Who You Are by
1: White
0: Tom
1: Boy.
0: McDonald. That's a single.
1: Yep. Yes.
0: Yep. What should we put them on next? There's some bangers on here. What should we put them on next?
1: I wish I could say. Maybe not Whatever Happened to Me Here.
0: Ooh. Chris is playing Marvel Snap.
1: This guy has 9,000 power on the right, 36,000 power in the middle. I have 9 power, 24 power, and 27 power.
0: I think you might have a chance.
1: You know, in a better world, maybe.
0: But not in this one.
1: Not in this one.
0: I think I want to hit him with a little trio.
1: Oh, wait, are you ready? Do you have all three?
0: I have all three.
1: Oh, my God.
0: Are you thinking about hitting him
1: with
0: a little trio?
1: It's Exodia. He's ready to summon it. I'm ready, man.
0: Is that Yu-Gi-Oh?
1: Yeah, that's a Yu-Gi-Oh
0: reference.
1: Dang,
0: I'm good.
1: Yes, you are.
0: You're
1: so good, man.
0: Okay. We're going to start off with a song by my good personal friend, Horror Skunks. Now, this song... If you've ever watched any Minecraft YouTube, this might kind of give, I don't know, it might be a bit triggering, so, because it's pretty scary.
1: It is
0: We're
1: a pretty horrific song.
0: It's me. It's.
1: It's getting into the Halloween spirit.
0: That's not the name of this.
1: No, I know, that's not.
0: Hey,
1: no,
0: it's me. It's.
1: Verity.
0: Ooh, you're listening to KUCI
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1: On Halloween.
0: On Halloween, but not really.
1: Summerween.
0: I'm your host, DJ Sunny Fish, with
1: DJ Temporarily, DJ Beach.
0: And we're going to play
1: some music.
0: Spooky music
1: for
0: you.
1: Spooky music.
0: Mwah.
1: Mwah.

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1: 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We in the end times now, my friends. Gisto up in this bitch. Legacy Kings Entertainment up in this motherfucker, man. Yeah. We about to bring you some wicked shit.
0: Yeah.

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It's majestic.

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0: and I'm deep speaking on beats. 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I'm keeping the heat. 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You know I had to return, I didn't need a receipt. My vocab ridiculous, read it and weep. If you need me to cease the beating, then concede the defeat. Beat it cause it's bleeding the cheat. And I'm still trying to meet an MC, I couldn't beat in my sleep. I'm needed a feeling, that's why I'm eating a week. One of a kind sneakers, I graffiti my feet. You probably miss some unless you're kidding me. So let it all loop if you need a repeat. Peace.
1: Hello, folks.
2: Hello, indubitably.
1: You just heard Bars, Volume
2: bars.
1: 1.
2: Straight bars.
1: By JJQ.
2: Gay bars.
1: They could have been. They weren't, though. They weren't really related to that at
2: alcohol,
1: all.
2: Serving
1: alcohol. No. Before that, you heard The Exterminator by Magisto. That's a single.
2: That was something. That was a lot of things, I must say.
1: Mayhem.
2: Murder.
1: Yeah, it was chaos. Discord, mayhem, murder. It was very interesting because the verses were a lot more competent.
2: Yeah, they were.
1: But anyway, before that, you heard Verity Gucci Morty. Verity Gucci Morty Freestyle by SML Walk Daddy.
2: Yep.
1: That's a single. Before that, you heard Gucci Morty by Pierce Who?
2: Pierce?
1: And before that, you heard It's Me, It's Verity by Horror Skunks. And those were all singles.
2: It's Me. Verity.
1: Ask me anything.
2: Anyhow, that was a little trio of tracks we had right there.
1: Trio.
2: Pretty related trio.
1: Pretty tough Sigma in a way.
2: We kind of took like Gucci Morty. Well, we took Verity, you know, initially. Then we took Gucci Morty, and then we combined them. And so I think that really revolutionized the game.
1: Mm-hmm. I have Verity. I have Gucci Morty. Verity
2: Gucci Morty Freestyle.
1: Gucci Verity Freestyle.
2: Gucci Verity Freestyle.
1: Wait, hold up.
2: Okay.
1: I have a...
2: Oh, let him cook.
1: Wait. Nah, I don't got it.
2: No, okay.
1: Okay. Nah.
2: No.
1: Wait.
2: Okay.
1: Wait.
2: Wait.
1: Wait. Okay, wait.
2: Okay.
1: I have a Verity.
2: Uh-huh.
1: I have a Gucci.
2: Oh?
1: Verity Gucci.
2: Morty.
1: I have a Morty.
2: Morty.
1: I have a Freestyle.
2: Freestyle.
1: Morty Freestyle.
2: Morty Freestyle.
1: Verity Gucci.
2: Verity
1: Morty
2: Gucci.
1: Freestyle.
2: Morty Freestyle.
1: Verity Gucci. Morty Freestyle.
2: There we go. We got there with something.
1: Woo!
2: Woo! That was
1: next
2: impressive.
1: Up, what do you think? You want to give him something hype?
2: I suppose we must.
1: I think we do, too. This one, you might remember from back in the day. You might remember some action movies.
2: Back in the
1: day. Some excitement here. It's going to be a cool parody.
2: Yeah.
1: And a nice, not even a parody.
2: Not
1: almost
2: even
1: like a reimagining and kind
2: of
1: breathing new life into an older song. This, guys, is Luke Day, and he's an incredible musician.
2: He's got really good eyesight, some would say.
1: Exactly. And he's got such great street knowledge.
2: Yeah.
1: Let's hear it.
2: It's the
1: eye of the road, man. Got the ops in my sight. I don't know what he says.
2: Let's hear that track.
1: That, yeah.
2: Boom.
1: It's the reef.
3: It's Cost Finger, baby. Yeah. Let's get it out. Back it out. Get down. Get down. It's Cost Finger, baby.
4: Aye.

0: No place.
1: You're really hard to find, but I really got no time. I'm too busy on my grind. I gotta be back by 9.

0: You're not on badness. Whilst you was inside, I was outside with your girl called Candace.
1: Your girl.
0: That's madness. You're not on badness. Whilst you was eating rice, I was getting nice with your girl called Candace.
2: Chopsticks.
0: When I saw Candace, knew I had to bag this. I didn't care that she had the man. I didn't care that she had some fans. Just not really rate that tan. Had to take her outside in Milan. So don't chat to me, cause you smell like pee. Whilst I was outside, you was eating rice with your TV.
2: Hello.
0: So you ain't on badness, but it's just banter. Candace is coming home with me, and you heard it in its MP3. Make a wish in 1, 2, 3 to be on badness just like me.
1: You're not on badness.
0: Whilst you was inside, I was outside with a girl called Candace.
2: Madness.
0: That's madness.

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0: Indubitably.
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0: 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Boop, boop, boop,
1: boop. In specific, you're listening to The Reef. I'm your host, DJ Sunny Fish, and I'm here with, DJ Temporarily.
0: DJ Beach.
1: And you just heard Candace by Queen Elizabeth I.
0: You're not on badness.
1: You're not on badness. You're not on badness. You're not on badness. While you was inside, I was outside with a girl called Candace.
0: Manting.
1: It's madness.
0: It's madness.
1: You're not on badness.
0: You're not on badness.
1: While you was eating rice, I was getting nice with a girl called Candace. Chopsticks. So, before that, you heard Slap Me Again by Savvy. Come slap me, slap me again. Come slap me again. Think I let that slide.
0: Dink again.
1: Before that, you heard Rather Drill. I'm not going to say every
0: single
1: one.
0: Yeah, I don't even know that one.
1: There's
0: no
1: B.
0: Yeah, anyway.
1: So, and up.
0: Take it.
1: I don't know the words. Okay. That was Rather Drill by Luke Day. That's a single. Before that, you heard Eye of the Roadman by Luke Day.
0: Eye of the Roadman.
1: Got the ups in my sight.
0: That's enough.
1: Something. I'm trying to find you. It's a little scary.
0: Yeah, a little bit.
1: But I think we're going to play some new releases now.
0: Ooh.
1: Give you guys a break from peak to hear something.
0: You can't have too much peak.
1: That's how you get Diet Peak Tees.
0: Okay. Yeah, no.
1: I don't know. I'm sorry.
0: I'm hearing you.
1: I don't know. What happens? We're going to get in the experimental folder, I think.
0: Ooh, experimental. Then we're going to play some experimental tracks. I might say.
1: Okay.
0: Oh, was that a new one? Oh, man. I forgot to do yesterday's.
1: Oh, did you see the answer?
0: No.
1: Okay. Because I'm trying to figure out how we're talking about the Minute Cryptic. I'm trying to figure out how I got the answer.
0: Oh. I love when that happens.
1: Okay. Indie.
0: There's no man I'd rather. I'm gonna lose this, I think.
1: Oh, I already played this.
0: We haven't gotten any new.
1: I know, there's not a
0: releases.
1: Lot of updates. I'm gonna look for reggae.
0: Simply
1: maybe.
0: Because, you know, we're not
1: show
0: in,
1: me July.
0: In session anymore. So it's a bit difficult, but, you know, things happen.
1: Excuse me.
0: What?
1: Yep. We're gonna hear something by Blaze Fire.
0: Blaze Fire. Super Fire on Fire.
1: Yep. You're going to hear One More Cup by Blaze Fire. All right. Here we go. KUCI 88.9 FM in Irvine. You're listening to The Reef.
0: Yeah.
2: Mm. Mm. Mm. Mm. Mm. Mm. Mm. Mm. Mm. Mm. Mm. Mm. Mm. Mm. Mm. Mm. Mm. Mm. Mm. Mm. Mm. Mm. Mm. Mm. Mm. Mm. Mm. Mm. Mm. Mm. Mm. Mm. Mm. Mm. Mm. Mm. Mm. Mm. Mm. Mm. Mm. Mm. Mm. Mm. Mm. Mm. Mm. Mm. Mm. Mm. Mm. Mm. Mm. Mm. Mm. Mm. Mm. Mm. Mm. Mm. Mm. Mm. Mm. Mm. Mm. Mm. Mm. Mm. Mm. Mm. Mm. Mm. Mm. Mm. Mm. Mm. Mm. Mm. Mm. Mm. Mm. Mm. Mm. Mm. Mm. Mm. Mm. Mm. Mm. Mm. Mm. Mm.

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5: Sorry, yes. 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
6: I don't know what they were thinking.
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5: Thank you to our goats at the station for letting that in.
6: Not to name or blame anyone who may have just gotten the role and had nothing to do with that.
5: Nah, I can't. Never mind. next up, we're going to hit you with some... We got some Fi set up in the studio. We're
6: gonna
5: studio
6: might
5: you.
6: Burn down with
5: Don't
6: how much fire
5: that.
6: We have
5: Don't
6: in here.
5: Don't say that.
6: Okay.
5: The president might die.
6: This is true. The president might
5: Let's go.
6: Be assassinated.
5: Big goal. We are playing
6: Brawl Night, Brawl Moon.
5: Brawl. Oh my gosh. That's bad.
6: Thank you.
5: We're playing Brawl something on our phones because we are locked in and we are goats.
6: We are goats. If we win this, if we don't, well, that's embarrassing.
5: Okay. I'm not going to stop anymore. We're going to play... Next up, we're going to play Crazy Frog.
6: Crazy not what you
5: Frog.
6: Think.
5: That's not the artist. That's actually the name of the song. This is Crazy Frog by Auntie Boy off of Magnificent Birds. I hope you enjoy. 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
1: 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This is The Reef, specifically is my show. Yep. I'm your host, DJ Sunnyfish, and I'm here with my guest.
0: Hi, it's me. It's DJ Beach. Only temporarily.
1: Oh my god, he cooked.
0: I'm really on that timing.
1: Holy cow. Oh, wait. Yeah.
0: You got a back announce?
1: Nah.
0: No, okay.
1: I know about a million things.
0: Okay.
1: I'll play anything.
0: That's true.
1: You just heard Everclear. That's my Sluds off of, I don't know the album name. You're going to have to find it yourself.
0: Okay.
1: Before that, you heard If Lyrics Were Confidential. That's by Water Parks off of the album Jinx. Before that, Chris has taken my phone.
0: That's not true.
1: Okay.
0: Wait, I got to get to
1: before
0: him quick
1: that,
0: enough.
1: You heard Model Land by Tyra Banks. That's a single promoting her book of the same name. Shout out Tyra Banks.
0: Shout out.
1: Famous sport person?
0: I don't even
1: actor?
0: Know.
1: I don't know. Tyra Banks. She's a model. Excuse me. Oh, I see a thumbnail. Most hated supermodel.
0: Wow.
1: The supermodel who became a villain. All right, bro. Maybe. I don't know. Before that, you heard On My Feet. That was by, I don't even know how to say this, Biscuit B&B, Wave Pop, Dax, and Roshan. That's a single.
0: It's Dax.
1: Before that, you heard Crazy Frog by Auntie Boy off of Magnificent Birds.
0: Genuinely good track.
1: Whoa.
0: Whoa, what's up?
1: Yip and
0: continue?
1: Yap on the mic. I'm not.
0: Genuinely.
1: Yo, he's hating on me.
0: Exactly.
1: I'm going to air out his full legal government name, and
0: okay.
1: I think I don't know his current address.
0: Oh, okay.
1: But I can find it.
0: We can find it.
1: That's my friend. My friend is texting me, and he's hating on my show.
0: Absolutely hating.
1: He's mad that he's not on air for millions of active listeners.
0: Exactly.
1: Currently.
0: Bro's named after a country.
1: Bro's named after a state. That's messed up.
0: True.
1: Anyway, so I think we're going to finish off some stuff here, and then we're going to play. You got some exclusive tracks for us, don't you?
0: Oh yeah. If you wanna put me on, I'm definitely willing to transfer you over real quick. Yeah, let's
1: but
0: transition.
1: But I wanna play a couple more songs
0: take
1: right
0: estrogen.
1: Here. Ooh, we might.
0: Honestly,
1: you never know what
0: the
1: future
0: holds. Down.
1: Type of vibe.
0: I think sometimes you just gotta try things, see how it feels on
1: but
0: you.
1: But sometimes you gotta not try things. You know what I mean? Sometimes you gotta steer clear. Next up, we're gonna play "Don't Do Drugs, Kids."
0: Oh goody.
1: By Monet. Two useless apostrophes in this dude's title. All right.
0: Anyways.
1: That's kids with an apostrophe.
0: Kids with an
1: kid apostrophe. Kid apostrophe S, and that's by Monet, M-O-N apostrophe. E-S. E-T. Sorry. Yep. Okay. All right. Cool.
0: Love.
1: You're about to hear Don't Do Drugs, Kids, and I agree. 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

0: 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That's when I hear a little voice that says,
1: hey, watch it!
0: Okay, who is that? I'm about to have a heart attack. I look left, right, up, down. That's when I see a slug on the ground. I have a moment of hesitation. Am I scared of the slug or the confrontation? I don't know, but I know.

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Because I'm going to need you to get the slug out of here. And he didn't move. Man, they never taught us this in school. 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Because I got no clue. But I saw that his head was nodding. Yeah, I think that he's feeling the beat. 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
1: Yep.
0: And it goes like, hey slug, are you a rug slug? Broke your way into my room like you're a tough bug? Need a hug slug? 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
1: Rest in peace to the tung-tung-tung sahur on my bag.
0: Oh, what? What happened to him?
1: Well, the chain just broke off. Now he's in my closet.
0: Oh, that's fair.
1: He'll find a way back, probably.
0: He'll come out the closet
1: someday.
0: Maybe
1: at some point. Yo, tung-tung-tung sahur.
0: Gay? Confirm?
1: Be tung-tung-tung sahur who you are.
0: True. Love
1: for your
0: is love.
1: Pride.
0: For your pride, be tongue-tongue, sir, who you are.
1: Are you tongue-tongue? Because I'm trying to give you tongue-tongue. Hey, yo. Are you tongue-tongue? Because I want you sahir. Oh. Nah, that was tough.
0: That was pretty good,
1: I stole that.
0: From who?
1: Instagram.
0: Wow.
1: Maybe we'll meet at a bar.
0: He'll drive a funky.
1: He'll drive a barky fart.
0: Love that track. Yeah, we played that five weeks back.
1: Yeah. But you just heard Ratatung in parentheses Tung Tung Tung Sahur by Horror Skunks. That's a single. Before that, you heard Hey Slug by Sarah Matic.
0: You're a bug slug.
1: Also a single. Before that, you heard Lab Rat by Dirty Black Rat.
0: Oh my God, we love Dirty Black Rat.
1: Yo, if you haven't checked out Dirty Black Rat, one of my favorite LA, right? LA artists.
0: Yes, LA artists. And
1: local.
0: I'm going to say this on air so someone's held to it. We might maybe get Dirty Black Rat
1: in
0: somehow
1: station.
0: Involved within the station.
1: At the very least, I want a legal ID of Dirty Black Rat.
0: A legal ID
1: saying,
0: would be incredible.
1: You're listening to KUCI or something fun.
0: I would love if he did it in like his
1: if
0: voice.
1: If he like sung it somehow.
0: Yeah.
1: If we could get Horror Skunks to do it.
0: Who?
1: Hey.
0: Oh my God.
1: To KUCI.
0: That would be incredible. I would pay
1: we'll
0: for that.
1: Play any, like, bro.
0: Hey, you're listening to KUCI.
1: Especially these artists are so small.
0: 88.9 FM.
1: Oh, I like that. Like, we play about a million things.
0: We play about it. Yeah, I'm here.
1: I don't know. Like, tune in every day.
0: Tune in every day.
1: It could be a brief specific, it could say tune in every week, and that rhymes.
0: Ooh, that's true. We could get a legal ID that's just for your show.
1: That'd be kind of messed up, and I would be playing it every single time.
0: Which is okay, in my opinion.
1: I feel like with a lot of these small artists, we got to reach out to them. Like,
0: oh,
1: Tom
0: yeah.
1: McDonald, legal ID? Hey, I'm Tom McDonald, and you're listening to
0: Tom
1: American
0: McDonald.
1: Radio Station.
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0: You're listening to half of a good radio station. I don't like when that other guy's on there.
1: I don't know what to say to that. Actually, I want to say I value you, Chris. And you are, we are equals.
0: And we remember
1: in height
0: who
1: too.
0: We are. Oh, yeah.
1: We are equals in height as well.
0: Something like that. Speaking
1: probably
0: of
1: arm muscles as well.
0: Oh, yeah.
1: You had to scoff at that one. That's tragic. But, like, do you think we could get, like, surely we could get, like, Luke Day. Maybe not.
0: Luke Day?
1: I don't
0: Day?
1: Know if I want Luke Day.
0: What did Luke Day make?
1: He's made Eye of the Roadman.
0: Oh my God! Yeah,
1: we can maybe.
0: Can we get Jay Poet?
1: I don't know if you could.
0: Jay Poet's kind of in my head.
1: He's off the grid. This for his kids. I mean, he just made such a big bag off of his album that he doesn't even have to do anything.
0: He probably like invested, kind of just moved to like the Bahamas.
1: I think he's a like does more like kind of modeling, internet stuff. I think he does like internet stuff. Like various internet hustles.
0: Is this true?
1: I don't know.
0: Okay, we're just.
1: I actually don't know at all.
0: That's fair.
1: But based on his
0: the
1: look,
0: way you said it, and it was like kind of grounded. I just thought.
1: Well, I don't know.
0: No, that's fair. I'm with you.
1: We could probably get, dude. I want to get AKCMG
0: tweaking. Oh, is that the guy who made
1: Shake It?
0: Yep. Yeah, I thought so. I would love to get AKCMG.
1: He's my like current one of my more recent like kind of regional goats.
0: Yeah.
1: I wanted to say the word regional.
0: That's fair. I'm with you.
1: Even though it doesn't make sense.
0: He's not in our region.
1: No, he's in our region.
0: He's in a region.
1: He's in Britain. But dude, if we could get Dirty Black Rat.
0: Dirty Black Rat is kind of like it feels like our artist, you know?
1: Dude, it's like it'd be so
0: yeah,
1: so
0: I would
1: cool.
0: Love that. That would follow me for life, truthfully.
1: Yeah. Okay.
0: Dirty Black Rat, if you're somehow listening.
1: We love you, bro.
0: We love you.
1: We've heard your entire discography.
0: Hit up the KUCI email. I don't know what it is. It's
1: or hit
0: KUCI.
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0: Or hit him up at reef_FM on Instagram. Yeah.
1: But we're going to hit you with a couple more new releases real quick here.
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1: If you want to buy
0: like some shoes.
1: They on my feet.
0: They on my feet.
1: All right. We're going to hit you with some new releases, and we will be back shortly.
0: Hopefully some short ones, because I got some
1: bangers,
0: some Tommy
1: to play.
0: D to play.
1: All right.
0: Hello.
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2: And I'm moving for temporarily 20 minutes into the co-host position of my own show. I'm host. Oh, no. I'm DJ Sonny Fish, yurt, and I'm in co-host position. I'm in the co-host chair. That's the co-host chair.
1: That's what we call it. Yes, of course. We got some good things up and coming.
2: It's the quiz section.
1: I think this part of the show is almost going to run itself, you know? It's going to be sort of an automatic show. Next up, we've got Automatic by Billionaire.
2: Hold on.
1: Whoa, take our time.
2: What did we just hear?
1: Oh, what did we just hear? You're so right. We just heard Dark Magic?
2: We just heard Chair.
1: X World.
2: Okay. Love me. I'm going to announce it. Okay. You heard Chair by Ecky's World.
1: Ecky's World? Ugh.
2: Before that, you heard Dark Magic by Quadeca. Both of those
1: Dirty
2: are singles.
1: Dirty Radio Edit, by the way.
2: Yeah, because it's got a swear word in
1: it. That's true. It's got two.
2: Yep. You know what? That's cool. That's off of Quad's new album coming up. It's called Life One. And it's going to be the last album he makes under Quadeca, according to him. But he might change his mind. I don't know. But Quadeca is a name he came up for, like a superhero when he was like 10. So, shout out to that.
1: I feel like he should keep it, like, as a, you know, hero to himself and his people.
2: I just think he's grown out of it.
1: I can see that.
2: Because, I mean,
1: considering some of the earlier tracks and features he had.
2: Stacks. It's diss against KSI.
1: Yeah, there's like definitely something.
2: Kendrick doesn't have a diss against KSI.
1: I don't know if that's true. Kendrick Lamar might have a KSI. If you go to his very first album, third track on that album.
2: Overly dedicated.
1: A minute and a half in. Yes, OD. Around a minute and a half in, he mentions someone, not by name, that he thinks he's better than. And in my hypothesis, he's talking about KSI.
2: Who was how old?
1: That's a good question. KSI, I think, is the same age as Kendrick. If not around
2: KSI
1: there.
2: Is not 40 years old.
1: Kendrick's 40? I forgot. He's not 40 yet, right? Right, okay.
2: He's 39.
1: 33, 7-year difference. He might have been like 12.
2: Can you look up how old Kendrick was when Dedicated came out?
1: Was Overly
2: No,
1: Dedicated?
2: Like 3 years before.
1: Okay.
2: Yeah, let's see that.
1: We're looking. It seems like Kendrick Lamar was 23
2: years old. So
1: KSI would have been 16, which is around when he started making music.
2: No, I don't think so. Whatever, I don't care. Kendrick dissed KSI on Overly Dedicated.
1: 2011, 2012, Overly Dedicated was
2: not out or was already out.
1: Yep, like for a year.
2: Yeah,
1: so he was hating on the come up.
2: He hadn't come up.
1: He was hating on the come up. He saw it coming, and he was.
2: He said, "I know
1: really
2: this guy's
1: hating.
2: About to make music, and I'm not happy with it."
1: Right. I know he's about to make YouTube videos, and I'm hating.
2: Hey, we're listening to The Reef, yo, and KCI. It's automatic, yo.
1: Automatic. Gotta have it.
3: Leather in the wood grain. Leather in the wood grain. Leather in the wood grain. Leather in the wood grain. Leather in the wood grain. Leather in the wood grain. Leather in the wood grain. The money go with the leather in the wood grain. The pretty go with the leather in the wood grain. The videos in the leather in the wood grain. It's a show I'm on the leather in the wood grain. I be showing up on leather in the wood grain. Cause it's upscale, not just a hood thing.
4: They say you can't have too much of a good thing.
3: Drive it slow cause you can't work. A good thing.
4: The leather and the wood grain, don't stain.
3: Still trying not to drop a piece of chicken wing. I'ma change.
5: Staying in my lane, no switching lanes.
3: First you get the money, then the power, then you get the fine. The money go with the leather and the wood grain. The pretty go with the leather and the wood grain. The videos in the leather and the wood grain. It's a show of more the leather and the wood grain. Leather and the wood grain. Leather and the wood grain. Leather and the wood grain. Leather and the wood grain. Leather and the wood grain. Leather and the wood grain. Leather and the wood grain. Leather and the wood grain. It's automatic. Press a button in the top drive.
4: And the top is automatic. Screen gone.
3: It's automatic. Press a button in the top drive.
4: When I say it's automatic, you know it's gone.
3: It's automatic. Pretty bass says like magic. Like magic. Hear about me, they hear. Rumor has it. Rumor has it. When I shoot my shot, it's automatic. Automatic. Pretty bass says like magic.

0: Money coming automatic, like an ATM owner. 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
1: It's automatic, press a button in the top drive.
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1: It's automatic, press a button in the top drive.
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1: It's automatic, pretty bass say it's like magic. 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Automatic, pretty bass say it's like magic.
2: Richest rapper on the
3: Forget Mr. Beast, bud. 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
1: Hello, hello. That last track you heard was Can't Cancel All of Us by the elusive Tom McDonald off of the album.
2: Why is he elusive?
1: Can't Cancel All of Us, the single. Because for some reason, he's still just like rocking, you know? And he avoided being deported for a number of years. Because if you don't know, Tom McDonald is not American. He
3: Canadian.
1: Was born in Canada. Just like all the greatest American patriots.
2: I'm
1: going to
2: say
1: Canada.
2: This. Okay. I don't know if I should say this on air. He's
1: okay.
2: A maple jockey.
1: I don't know. If
2: dude,
1: I've
2: got family in
1: one.
2: Canada, bro. I've got Canadian friends.
1: Oh, okay. They can't cancel all of us anyway. I would say it would.
2: Internet
1: you.
2: Ain't real life.
1: The internet ain't real life, pal.
2: Buddy.
1: Before that, you heard Mr. Lean featuring Young Poutine. Canadian version Mr. Beast remix.
2: Oh my god.
1: By the artist OGR Scintilla off of the album Mr. Lean featuring Young Poutine.
2: Right.
1: Canadian version Mr. Beast remix.
2: Canadian
1: single.
2: Version Mr. Beast remix single feels a little bit.
1: Yeah, it's a lot of things.
2: Unnecessary.
1: Absolutely. I realized I could have gone for one more song because I didn't play the second song here. But the first track I played you was Automatic by the artist Billionaire CT off of an actual album, the King's Frequency EP. Apparently not an actual album, but it technically
2: it's extended play, yo.
1: Extended
2: it's
1: play.
2: An EP.
1: And next we've got like a few things that I hope we can get through. Time-wise, it's looking like it might go over. But we kind of, we got to play this.
2: There's one that we got to hear.
1: Yeah. So we'll get straight to it. You're listening to The Reef, KUCI 88.9 FM in Irvine.
2: Whoa, we will give it
1: a sec. Hold on. But let
2: do you want to pre-announce these?
1: Do I want to pre-announce these? No, I want to come back.
2: Okay. We'll come back
1: yeah,
2: and
1: yeah.
2: talk to him.
1: We love you.
2: We
1: look, you
2: have time for one song. You know
1: right?
2: what? We'll run it. Let's go.
1: We'll run it. We'll be right back.

in my chair and hope and wish and pray and pretend I'm not even there. I should leave the country. I should quit my job. I should drop out of school and let them know I fucking suck.

0: Hey, it's me. It's Moggerty. Rate me anything.
1: I got a question.
0: I know about a million looks.
2: That's great.
0: I'll mock everything.
2: All right.
0: What's the secret to a Jean? Oh, mew, mew, mew. Just tongue on the roof. That's true.
2: Okay.
0: Who's the Sigma here? Oh, easy me. Not obesity. Too clean.
2: Right, thanks.
0: Do you lift each day or throw your gains away?
3: 666 and so, where did all your go?
0: Hey, it's me. It's Moggerty. Rate me anything. I know about a million looks. I'll mock everything.
4: Why's the gym locked up so tight?
3: Oh ho ho ho. Not time to go. In here.
4: How do you know how fit I am?
3: Oh, I just know. I always know. I am close.
0: Do you lift each day or throw your gains away?
3: 666 and so, where did all your go?
0: Hey, it's me. It's Moggerty. Rate me anything. I know about a million looks.
2: That's great.
0: I'll mock everything.

0: always keep balance, man. I don't let this shit faze me. Darkness and the light, it's one and the same.
1: Ha! Yo,
2: we're back. We just got done dancing with a little someone.
1: The devil.
2: I'ma do my dance. Watch me do my dance. I'ma do my dance. I'ma take this chance. Dance with the devil. Dance with the devil. Dance with the devil. Dance with
1: you
2: the devil.
1: You got like four attacks in the time that it took me to get one.
2: So, well, to be fair,
1: it's almost like frustration's not good.
2: Yeah. Notably is like the worst move possible. That didn't kill? Are we serious? Doesn't matter. I'm good. Greninja's so cool. Pokemon Go recently added. Mega Greninja, Mega

0: off of.
1: Before that,
0: pop.
1: You heard It's Me, It's Moggity. That's a single by
0: Quav Glyph.
1: Yeah.
0: Off the album It's Me, Moggity single. Yeah.
1: You don't have to. Yeah.
0: Right. And prior to that, you heard I Need to Radically Change My Life in the Next 24 Hours or I'm Ending It All by the iconic band Cat Crash.
1: And that's
0: off
1: a single.
0: Of the single.
1: And I think that was all that we played on that
0: last set.
1: And we're going to have to head out here.
0: Soon, yeah, we are about heading out time.
1: It's, yeah,
0: like
1: it's
0: right now.
1: But we'll catch you next week. Same
0: absolutely.
1: Time.
0: Same time, maybe slightly better music. Probably not, if we're being honest. This was pretty much peak, and we've never played anything better. Especially not the primary host here. Anyhow,
1: you're the primary host right now, Twin.
0: I guess. I mean,
1: I just got kicked out of my gym. Not the 27 days one, but my Inteleon that had been there for a week.
0: Oh,
1: so
0: finally.
1: So, rip Inteleon. I didn't get any coins.
0: Like, just now?
1: Wait, what do you mean 50 daily coin limit reached? You're lying. I haven't gotten any coins yet.
0: Are you sure?
1: The other two are still in.
0: I think it just says that if you reach it as well.
1: Oh.
0: Or did you? Yeah. I think it says it regardless. Anyhow, this has been The Reef 88.9. Or, I'm sorry. This has been KUCI at 88.9 FM in Irvine.
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0: The Reef.
1: With
0: we're
1: DJ
0: here.
1: DJ Sunny Fish and
0: DJ Timberly, DJ Beach.
1: Thank you for co-hosting.
0: Absolutely. We are here every week. And by we, I mean at least one of us is here every week. Same time, same location, 10 to 2. You can also catch
1: 12
0: us.
1: 12 to 2.
0: 12 to 2. That's what I said.
1: I'm going to finish the announcements low key.
0: Okay.
1: I hope you enjoyed music time. With us, yeah.
0: You're doing incredibly.
1: Thank you. But we're going to hit you with a little pre-recording here, and that'll go until about 8 a.m. when you'll see some new people on here.
0: Absolutely.
1: Thank you so much for listening. Y'all have a great rest of your day, night, morning, whatever it may be.
0: Whatever it is.
1: Catch you
0: next
1: week.
0: Yep.
1: Goodbye.
0: Bye.
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Opened up the show with brand new music from Amon Tobin from a new one called One Shy Morning. Also, last one in there, brand new from Jacques Green. It's called Do It Without You. And right here in the background, music from Cueto from his album Severant on Planet U. This is called Memory Rain. Good to be here. Sit back, enjoy the tunes. If you have any questions, 949-824-5824. 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
1: That's a new one from Floating Points. It's called Last Bloom. Right here is a new one from Teebs. Played the B-side the other week. 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
1: Just heard from Peaking Lights, that was Cosmic Tides. How about that? Cosmic Tides. Lucifer, name of their release, that was from 2012 on the label Mexican Summer. Before that, we had music from Calbada. Came out end of last month. Really digging that album. Played a track last week. It's called Van Rock, name of the album, on the label Fortuna out of Tel Aviv. Name of the tune was Luke the Ox featuring Tigris. Heliocentrics and the great Mulatu Astatke with Phantom of the Panther. Inspiration information from their Strut label release. And new music from Teebs with Mirror Memory. And right here in the background is music from The Orb, the instrumental version of Soul Man. Much more to come tonight with new music from Romare, Anatolian Weapons, Monopoly, Sinbad, and much more. 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
1: 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This is an Emissions Radio. Right here in the background is new music from a producer, and I'm sure I'm going to get this wrong. Rato Magosan. R-A-T-A-O-M-A-G-O-S-O-N. And it's called Resin, name of the 12-inch on Nude Branch. And this track is called Choose. Before that, we heard from Anatolian Weapons. That's a new release on

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Santa Missions Radio, KUCI 88.9 FM in Irvine. Let's close that with a little wrap-up of what we heard in the past 20 minutes or so. Last one in there by Four Swords from his last full-length album called Compassion. That was Raw Language. Music from a really cool compilation, played a couple tracks previous months. The name of the artist was Kunatic. The name of the track was Devow. And the name of the nice little compilation is called Sato. In the beginning, there was Woman, all composed of Japanese female electronic musicians. It's out on the label Acuphone. Carla Del Forno, a singer from Australia. That was No Trace from a new release of hers called Look Up Sharp on the album Callista. We had a cover of Fatima Yamaha's What's a Girl to Do by the Group Listening Project. And that's coming out in November. New music by Los Angeles producer Captain Supernova with Endless Maze. That's also featuring Mark DeClavelot from Captain Supernova's album called The Voyage Never Ends, forthcoming on Ropadope. Music from Sand Dunes. That was 1111, the title track of her EP called 1111 on K7 Records. And track last week, brand new music from the Cinematic Orchestra, To Believe, featuring Moses Sumney, remixed by Anthony Naples. Also, brand new music from Monopoly from his album Monatomic. That was Dive Out, featuring K. Tornada. And I believe that takes us back. Also, some music from Sinbad from his new album Collections, Volume 1, 2003 to 2017 on BBE. That was Royal, featuring N-Tech. And there we go. If you missed anything, inemissions.com is your source for the playlist. Closing out right here with music from Harvey Sutherland. It's a tune called I Can See featuring Nubia Garcia. Remixed by Rings Around Saturn from Harvey Sutherland's Amethyst release, which came out towards the end of 2018. That'll be it for tonight. Hope you enjoy the show. 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Have a good one. Peace.

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It's KUCI in Irvine, Monday evening, 6 p.m. Time for the Dread Zone, bringing you the best in reggae, dub, funk, soul, disco, groove, afrobeat, and jazz. So glad to be with you on this 21st day of June 2021. Hope everyone had a nice weekend and was able to commemorate Juneteenth. Finally, a national holiday, and much too late in our history. Got lots of music to bring to you tonight, so much that I don't know if I'll be able to get to all of it in the 2 hour time span. So let's go ahead and get to it. But first, let me let you know what we've heard so far. Just heard some Bubba Thomas and the Lightmen Plus One. Great track, The Phantom, from the Now Again Records release, The Funky 16 Corners. William Onyebor got us started with Fantastic Man. Such a great track. Was able to make it to the new Amoeba, finally. And when I walked in, I heard William Onyebor on the sound system. Nice. All right. Got a good mix of sounds and lots of new releases. So let's get to it. It's the Dread Zone on KUCI in Irvine. Thanks for tuning in.

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not Christmas time. It's Armageddon time.

are back after a nice set of music. Rounding out with a good one, Mikey Dread and The Clash doing the classic reggae tune Armageddon Time. And that is from a live recording, Live From Here to Eternity. And good stuff there. Michael Prophet before that, Turn Them Around from the classic Gunman release off of Greensleeves. New music from Brian Jackson, right? You often hear him with Gil Scott-Heron. He is now part of the Jazz Is Dead series, and I'm super happy about that. The track we heard, Mars Walk, and that's forthcoming, I believe. We'll let that little sample go behind me. There we go. That is new, forthcoming from Jazz Is Dead 8, I believe. There we go. Moonshine before that. New track from SMS 4 Location Volume 4. We heard Thibaut Tissipa, if I'm pronouncing that correctly, featuring MC Red Bull. And Yes King in that mix as well, doing Just Like Me. Great track from Re-Record, Not Fade Away. Some Funky Destination in the background. We'll let that play on. Lots more music coming your way. It's the Dread Zone on KUCI in Irvine. There's the beat.

know, I always enjoy playing Washington, D.C. Makes me feel not only among friends, but close to the seat of government. Provides me with an opportunity to deliver, for example, this open letter pressed into my hands by a man on my street. If I am not mistaken, I once read, back during that short spell I spent in school, where every slave set free was supposed to get, for slaving, 40 acres and a mule. Now, ain't no telling how much work was done by my ancestors under slavery's rule, but sure as hell the total's got to run at least 40 acres and a mule. Now, I'm not saying this to see folks sweat, 'cause I'm not bitter, neither am I cruel, but ain't nobody paid for slavery yet about my 40 acres and my mule. We had a promise that was taken back, and when we hollered it was hush be cool. Well, me, I'm being rowdy, hot and black. I want my 40 acres and my mule. Tell me not to get myself upset. 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No thanks, I'll take my own self out to lunch. No thanks, I'll dig me my own swimming pool and lay and play around with my own bun. Interest gotta go on, just like rent. I may be crazy, but I ain't no fool. 100 years of debt at 10% per year, per 40 acres and per mule.

0: 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I'm only serious.
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Sons of Kemet, wrapping up a nice set of music with a song, For the Culture, one of my favorites from the new album Black to the Future. Starting really well here at KUCI. Glad to see that. Some really, really nice contemporary jazz with a nice kind of reggae sound to it. Afrofuturism and just great stuff from Shabaka and Theon Cross and the whole gang. Before that, we had new music from Mind Design, MNDSGN, Divine Hand 2. It's from the Stone Throw Records release, Rare Pleasures. Really, really nice sound there. Cody Chestnut in that mix. Upstart Waiting for the Blowout. Upstarts Waiting for the Blowout. From his headphone, what is it, the headphone masterpiece? Which is really, really nice, amazing double album that, unfortunately, a lot I can't play on the air. It is quite, there are some songs that are quite explicit, but really, really good double album, recorded in his basement, if I'm not mistaken, and from 2002. Anyway, good stuff there. And before that, we had Oscar Brown Jr., 40 Acres and a Mule. Really, really great track. And a couple from Charlie Parker. We heard Hot Blues and Cool Blues, the same track. One at a faster tempo than the other. And so I decided to play them both just back to back. Hot Blues and then Cool Blues. Funky Destination in that mix did The Frequency of Liberation from Revolution is Only Solution. And that catches us up. We've got some Sun Palace playing behind me with their track Soul Vibes, getting ready for a second hour of music. It's KUCI in Irvine. It's KUCI.org. This is the Dread Zone. Hope everyone is doing well. And what do we have in the second hour? Got some Sly and Robbie. And let me see what I've got lined up. Some Sly and Robbie, some Carlos Nino, and just a whole host of fun stuff. Some Kamasi Washington, I mentioned last week, is going to be at the Hollywood Bowl. Got my tickets, looking forward to that. And a whole lot more. So don't touch that dial. It's the Dread Zone on KUCI in Irvine. Happy Monday.

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Great track from Jamie Branch there. And the track is a live track from the new album, Live, Fly or Die. It is off of International Anthem Records, the track we heard, Theme 1. Two from Carlos Nino. We heard Carlos Nino and Friends, Please Wake Up a Little Faster, Please. That is also on International Anthem Records. The album is titled More Energy Fields, Current. And Carlos Nino and Miguel Atwood Ferguson before that, or actually I think Miguel Atwood Ferguson gets first billing on that one, but the track is Cup from the album Fill the Heart-Shaped Cup. And after discovering Carlos Nino just a few weeks ago with the newest release off of International Anthem, I picked up Cup during my recent visit to Amoeba, and it's just great. It's Fill the Heart-Shaped Cup. The guy is just really, really good. Really, really pretty. Somewhere between jazz, somewhere between electronic, even new age. And Carlos Nino and all the folks he works with are so talented. Really, really cool. Cochimilla before that. Burning Plain. Oh, do I love that track. It is from a forthcoming Daptone album. I believe it's going to be a full album, but it is from Bacasua Volume 2. Go to Daptone Records and check out Cochimilla. You'll find out lots of great information about him. He's played with everyone from Public Enemy and Antibalas to Sharon Jones and the Dap Kings. And I think performed in the Broadway play Fela, about Fela Kuti. Interesting bio, so do check it out. Revolutionaries, aka Sly and Robbie, before that, with the Tivoli Skank from the Pressure Sounds compilation Drum Sounds. And that catches us up. Some Chemical Brothers providing the beats behind me. Got time for just a few more tracks, and then intermission's coming up at 8 o'clock with the great Jason Pulaski, so don't go anywhere. Hope you're all enjoying the program tonight. It's the Dread Zone on KUCI in Irvine.

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1: And we are back wrapping up another set and just about wrapping up the show for tonight. Just heard before the public service announcement, Infinite Spirit Music. The track we heard is Rasta, and it's from the album Live Without Fear. Picked that up this past week. Haven't given it a full listen yet, but I look forward to. You could find it off of the Jazzman label. The Delphonics were in that mix as well. With Adrian Young, it's Lover's Melody. And new music from Balkan Taksim. And it's a really, really nice album titled Disco Telegraph. The track we heard is Mortu. It's music from Bucharest. Doesn't necessarily fit into the Dread Zone theme of sounds, but it's just so good, had to bring it to you. And I've been playing it a bunch, so it's always good to mix it up a bit. My apologies that in the previous set, I forgot to announce Kamasi Washington doing a final thought from his epic release that was in between the Revolutionaries and Cochi Mia. Don't want to forget him. He'll be at the Hollywood Bowl July 18th. That just about does it. Gonna go out with one last track from the World's Experience Orchestra. It's a good one. It's one of my favorite reissues off of the Now Again label. If you missed any of tonight's playlist, log on to KUCI.org, click on the link to the Dread Zone. You should find all of the information there. With that, this is KUCI's Dread Zone, wishing each and every one of us peace.

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1: And welcome to Celtic Harmonics here every Sunday morning from 8 till 10. This is your host, Artemisia. I'm going to finish up this show today with the third installment of my road trip. I'm going to retracing the steps of the Black Donnellys. They're the Irish and now based in Las Vegas duo who traveled across the country, hit all 50 states for 60 shows over 40 days. They actually made it in 35. So what I'm doing now, we left off in way down deep South Florida with the Crocodile Man last week. Going to start up down in Florida, sort of, and then blending up into South Carolina, going north. I'm going to open up the show today with a band, one of my favorite bands in the whole wide world. This is Alabama. A track called Down on Longboat Key. That's like West Coast Florida. And we're going to say it in as a sort of a state marker for South Carolina, Myrtle Beach, where the band Alabama started out and started to become really popular. Here's Alabama, Down on Longboat Key on KUCI 88.9 FM in Irvine.

0: There was the Fenians with Flower of Philadelphia. We are in Pennsylvania now in the Black Donnelly's tour across the United States. That was off of the Fenians album called Band of Rogues. It came out in 1999. Darden Smith was just before that with Baltimore Love Calling, his album from 2013. Sarah McQuaid was there with East Virginia. I Won't Go Home This Morning is her album from 2008, and Janice Ian was just before Sarah McQuaid with Swannanoa that will bring you to North Carolina. Light at the End of the Line is her album from 2022, Janice Ian. And then I started with Alabama, a track called Down on Longboat Key from 40 Hour Week. That took them from the west coast of Florida up to Myrtle Beach, South Carolina. So we're all the way up to Pennsylvania now in the trek across the country, 60 shows, 50 states, and 40 days for the Black Donnellys. We're going to finish up that trek today, and we're going to get into some intern. We've got an intern here today. His name is, he's going to go by DJ O when he gets his show. He's going to be playing some Celtic music with the Chieftains, a little bit of Colin Vance and Madeline Monahan. After I finished up with the New York song. Welcome.
1: Thank you very much. I'm so happy to be here.
0: Can you tell me what kind of show that you might want to do when you finish training?
1: I'm currently planning on running a show called The Moment. So the first half is music that's more chill, more relaxed, help you get into the moment. And then the second half's a little bit more upbeat, more energetic as you leave the moment and go back out into the world, get more excited for leaving the moment and going back out into the world. That's my current plan.
0: That sounds really great to me. I'm thinking, what part of the day do you think you want to put that kind of show like that?
1: I'd probably say either as the sun's coming up or the sun is coming down. But we'll see what time I'm given by KUCI to perform. Yeah. I would be happy to do any time, really.
0: A lot of trainees have to do some of the overnight shifts just to get their feet wet in this thing. Mm-hmm. I hope you can handle that. So, again, we're going to take a quick break here, do a couple of station business. We're going to get back to the state of Delaware, Wilmington. Be specific, we're going to go to New Jersey and then up to Vermont here on this trek across the United States. This is KUCI in Irvine.
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Well, they blew up the Chicken Man in Phil last night. And they blew up his house too. Down on the boardwalk, getting ready for a fight. We'll see what them racket boys can do. Now

And there you heard, oh, Hungry Town, a track I don't think I've ever played before. Hungry Town doing Leaving, and I'm added that for Vermont because this is where Hungry Town comes from, it's the state of Vermont. Circus for Sale is their album from 2024. And added a little bit of background music there. Before Hungry Town, we had Finney McConnell with his track called Atlantic City. You know that's a Bruce Springsteen song. The Dark Streets of Love is his album from 2021. The Lowlies started the set with maybe Wilmington for the state of Delaware. The Lowlies is the self-titled album from The Lowlies in 2023. Gonna hit the last three spots that we want to get to. Nah, wait a minute. We've got to hit Maine, New Hampshire, and Massachusetts next. Starting out with Annie Gallup, a brand new song from her, Free for But Not Really. Just doing it for the state of Maine because this is where this particular album was produced, the state of Maine. So I got Annie Gallup here. Hear from Kyle Carey and Jig Jam to finish out the next set of music on KUCI in Irvine. Celtic Harmonics Show. I'm your host, Artemisia.

That was Little Lady Cult. I'm gonna look at my list. Kyle Carey doing Thea's Gaze. They're doing that for the New Hampshire spot online. So Kyle Carey from her Thea Gaze. Kyle Carey from her The Last Bow album, 2025. It was a track called Thea's Gaze. We heard from before her was Jig Jam. This is an Irish bluegrass band from Ireland. Tullamore to Boston from their Phoenix album from 2019. And then started with Annie Gallup, new from her. Free But Not Really is a track from her new album called Night Clothes. We just added to the station here in August of 2026. Next up, this is the last leg of the tour. We're going to hear from the Cache Valley Drifters. We're going to hear from Michael Tomlinson. And then we're going to go a little surfy in New York for the last set for the New York track to finish off their tour. The 60 shows, 40 days in 50 states from the Black Donnellys. They have a documentary out that they put out just right after the start of the pandemic in March of 2020. So they had finished this tour in the late 19-teens. So the documentary is called An Irish Story. Okay. An Irish Story. This is my home. They start in Las Vegas. They finish off in New York. They even hit Alaska and Hawaii in this whirlwind trip. But they put out an Irish Story Part 2 that premiered on YouTube just last Friday evening. It's called Through the Storm. An Irish Story Part 2, Untold Stories of 9/11. You know, we're coming up on that anniversary this week. So if you're interested in knowing some of the personal stories of the Black Donnellys and people who experienced that in New York City, I suggest you might want to take the time to watch that documentary. It's really good. So we're going to get to the last leg of the show with Cache Valley Drifters, Rhode Island Bride from MightyFine.net. You tuned in to KUCI in Irvine, the Celtic Harmonics show. I'm your host, Artemisia. I'm here with DJ O, helping me today, doing a little training, and you'll be hearing from him in the next hour. So this is Cache Valley Drifters, Rhode Island Bride on KUCI, Irvine.

And there you go. We are finishing up in New York. That is Trade Winds. A track called New York is a Lonely Town. What do we hear? That's from their... No, it's not. I don't know what album that's off of, but that I think that came out in 1965, the Trade Winds. Before Trade Winds was Michael Tomlinson. New England Town, I'm playing that for the state of Connecticut. Songs of the Season is where I got that from Michael Tomlinson in 2017. Cache Valley Drifters started the set with Rhode Island Bride. MightyFine.net is where you can find that from 1999. We are going to transition over to the intern, Choices of Music. He's got some great choices here from the album from the Chieftains called The Chronicles, 60 Years of Chieftains by the Chieftains. It's a compilation album. He's got the two albums here on vinyl. He's got it set up on the turntable. We're going to start out with the Chieftains doing number 6, The Coombe. Again, this is from Chronicles, 60 Years of Chieftains by the Chieftains on vinyl. You'll hear DJ O coming up right after we play a couple of songs from the Chieftains and continue on playing his choices for music on his training day here at KUCI in Irvine. You've tuned in to the Celtic Harmonics show. I'm here every Sunday morning from 8 till 10. I'm your host, Artemisia, doing a little training today. Again, this is the Chieftains here.

You're listening to KUCI here in Irvine, California. This show is Celtic Harmonics, and I am your intern host, DJ Ho. The songs you were just listening to were Number 6, The Coombed, Drowsy Maggie, and The Morning Dew, which was live at Massey Hall in Toronto in 1976, all by The Chieftains. The Chieftains are probably some of the most well-renowned Irish folk music band in history. They've been going for 60 years. They've won several Grammys, but they haven't exactly reached the fame or acclaim here in the United States outside of, say, Ireland and the UK. So I'm really excited to be sharing more of their music. Coming up, we have more Chieftains music, more traditional Irish music, starting with the Timpan Reel. So sit back, relax, and enjoy.

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The songs you were just listening to was Caroline's Welcome, Carolina Rua, The Ladies Pantelis featuring Imelda May, and then the Timpan Reel. These were all by the Chieftains. Imelda May with Carolina Rulu, The Ladies Pantelis, who was playing with the Chieftains and singing that song. She is an Irish singer who mostly does bluegrass, so that song was a combination of both an Irish folk song and an Americana song, kind of combining both Celtic and American styles, so that one's very interesting. Caroline's Welcome is actually a harp tune, so it was meant only for a harp, but the Chieftains expanded on the tune and gave it a new name, Caroline's Welcome, as the original tune was written in the 1800s by a blind harpist who is unknown. They wrote it to commemorate Pope John Paul II's visit to Ireland in 1979. Well, we do have some more lovely music coming up from you. We do have some cool bands to show. And stick around as we will be combining more Celtic and American styles from both artists in Ireland and in the United States. So, this is KUCI Irvine, and this is Celtic Harmonics. I'm your host, DJ O. So, sit back, relax, and enjoy.

0: You're listening to KUCI at 88.9 FM here in Irvine, California. I'm your intern host, DJ O, and welcome back to Celtic Harmonics. The songs you were just listening to was a melody of Miss McGregor, The First Pint, and Ladies of Boston Harbor, and before that, Tamarack, both by Kalos. Those are both new releases. I think those are both very cool songs, like new releases that are having takes on like the Celtic Irish sound, while also incorporating some American melodies as well. Coming up next for you, we have two artists, one Irish, one American. So it's definitely a fusion of Celtic and American styles. Very exciting. But before that, we have some PSAs. So please make sure to stick around if you like. This is KUCI Irvine, 88.9 FM. This is Celtic Harmonics. I'm your host, DJ O. We'll see you soon.
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This show is Celtic Harmonics. I'm your host, DJ O, and welcome back. Unfortunately, my time here is ending and my set is wrapping up, but the songs you just listened to were Kasund und Skaun, and then Down by the Sally Gardens, and then Molly Ngoan Ninkelan. Those two Irish Gaelic songs, those are both traditional folk songs. The first one was about an Irish mother who tricks one of her daughter's suitors by telling him to unwind a rope before talking to her, and this requires him to walk backwards all the way out the door, in which the mother then shuts the door and kicks him out and tells him to leave. So pretty funny for such a beautiful song. And the second song is a traditional Ulster song, which is now Northern Ireland, about a man who vows to give up drinking after the death of his love. So a little bit more somber, but also more exciting. He's giving up drinking. And then Down by the Sally Gardens, the name comes from a William Butler Yeats poem. And dare I say, I believe he's one of the greatest poets in the English language. And it's honestly a truly good instrumental that accompanies that poem. Unfortunately, my time here is ending, but I do have some lovely music to end it off for you. Red is the Rose, which is a cover of the song by the High Kings, and then Talugh Gan Grum, which is a Scottish Gaelic song, not an Irish Gaelic song, and then maybe So Ra Sa Ra. Once again, this has been DJ O here at Celtic Harmonics at KUCI Irvine, 88.9 FM. It has been an absolute pleasure hosting this, being an intern host for the show. I'd like to thank the current DJ for allowing me to intern here. I'd also like to thank my cousin Emery for gifting my sister the Chieftains vinyl I played earlier, and then also my sister Zoe for allowing me to borrow said vinyl and play it here. Also, shout out to my mom and my dad and my brother Eli and my sister Evie. Thank you so much. I love you guys. Also, shout out to DJ Punk Rock Princess, my mother, who was a college radio DJ and is also, I'm taking up the tradition and joining this radio station. So once again, this has been KUCI Irvine. This has been DJ O. Thank you so much, and we have some last songs for you. So sit back, relax, and enjoy.

0: 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Let's look it up online.
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9: Hola, hola, ¿cómo están? 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I am Tanya Z, and this is Oldies en Español. Es un show de música en español, pero con artistas de ayer, hoy y mañana. 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
10: We're going to start with some music. I said, let's just get started, get going, because we're going to have some music from artists that have come together and sang, and some covers. Today, there's a lot of covers. Hoy tenemos bastantes covers, pero es una sonidos super lindos. Let's see. 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
11: We're going to start with songs from end of the 80s and in a little bit of the beginning of 90s, but you're going to love them.
9: Hasta que amanezca, es de que fue de John Sebastian, es un cover. 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
11: So we're going to have a little bit of some covers. We're going to have some music from the 80s, a little bit of the 90s, and here we go.

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Bueno, I just said we just listened to Si tú no vuelves by the iconic Miguel Bosé, and he is in concert in Viña del Mar 2018. Viña del Mar is in Chile, and it's a live concert with the two sisters, Hannah and Ashley, and they're Mexican. She's from Spain. He's from Spain. And I was saying that I love him. I've spent tons of money on concerts on him. I went to go see him at, I'm thinking like maybe 10 years ago, what is it? The Greek Theater in Hollywood. Then way back when, San Diego, and then even way back more, Universal Amphitheater, when it used to exist in Universal Studios. It's just phenomenal. Anyway, this was a really great rendition of it. We have a lot of Mexico in the house this first set, so I'm glad. It is by Napoleon, another Mexican, fabulous guy who had a lot of ballads during the 1970s. Lula Band is a group I found, and they are from Mexico, and they do classics and also some contemporary music, but mostly ballads from the 70s. And this song originally came out in 1979, and they recorded this last year. And we started off with Hasta que amanezca by the phenomenal Juan Sebastian from Mexico, and this song made him a star, came out in 1979, and this cover was made, I just found this amazing, from in 1995 by a young guy from Korea, South Korea, E.J. Jung. So that was pretty good. Anyway, estamos escuchando Oldies en Español, música de ayer, hoy y mañana. Gracias por estar ahí. Esto es KUCI 88.9 FM in Irvine. Vamos a seguir. Thanks for listening. I'm really glad you're here. I didn't say that in English, sorry. And this is music from yesterday, today, and tomorrow, Oldies en Español. Well, here we're going to continue with some collabs. This one starts out a little sad, but then the next two are happy. So, some rhythm there. Bueno, aquí empezamos, seguimos con otras colaboraciones. 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

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Well, we just listened to La Cura by Pagua, who's from Mexico, and Gizmo Varillas, who's from Spain. Album La Cura, released in 2021, and it's just singing to reflecting on happiness, I would say. And before that, Carnaval by Simón Grossman, who's from Venezuela, and Fu Beat from France. The album is Empezando a Ganando. And this is another one, celebrating life and the spirit of the carnival. I love that it starts with Brindar un trago al tiempo, like that's cheer for time. For the time. Ooh, I have to really think of how to say that, but you get what I'm saying. Okay, and then we started off with Hace Días with the two genius bands of Colectivo Panamera and Ciudad Jara, all both from Spain, Madrid and Valencia. The album is Mares por Navegar, came out in 2021. I love them. They are geniuses. They're amazing. Okay, and now we're going to go back to happy, as you know that I like, with some broken hearts at the same time. How's that? Here we're going to start with Rodando, Cacao Munch. They're from Colombia. El Día Que Vuelva, Jorge Villamizar, Silvestre Dragón, y Amistades Peligrosas. So we have Colombia and Cuba. Here we go. Let's get going.

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Bueno, we just listened to Amistades Peligrosas, which to me was super inspiring. It has a lot to say. It's like for you to listen to it several times and pay attention. This is from Eric Sánchez from Cuba. This came out 2020. The album is Tirando en la Calle. And before that, El Día que Vuelva, which included Silvestre Dangond. But who sang it was Jorge Villamizar, who's the ex-leader of Bacilos. And Silvestre Dangond is someone who I think is called like the new wave of vallenato. And he's amazing. The album is El Día que Vuelva. This came out in 2015. That's 16 years ago. Am I saying that right? Did I do my math? No. 10 years ago. 11 years ago. That's it. Sorry. From Colombia. Now you know I'm short on that space. Rodando was the first one we listened to. Cacao Manch from Colombia. The album is Es Tiempo. And this came out last year. And I love it because it's for friends who got a backpack and went out exploring Colombia and came up with these experiences and singing. So beautiful. Bueno, estamos escuchando Oldies en Español. 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
4: Bueno, acabamos de escuchar, nos tocó hacer el anuncio de la emisora, pero bueno, acabamos de escuchar Imaginar, un lindo ritmo medio de otra época de Guillem Roma y Pedro Pastor, ambos de España, el álbum Postureo Real. 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We just listened to Imaginar by Guillem Roma and Pedro Pastor, both from Spain. Album Postureo Real came out in 2023. I love the first line because it says everything's been invented, but we're still something that isn't finished. So that's another song for us to listen to the words. It said a lot of things. And before that, we have a young man called Ramiro Escamilla from Mexico who did the covers for the other two songs. The one before Imaginar is No Dejes Que from the group Caifanes. They're all from Mexico. And the album was Silencio. And that came out in 1992. Ramiro launched this in 2023. And then we started with Selva Negra. From the album Cuando los Ángeles Lloran of Maná. This came out in 1995, and the cover came out in 2020. And this is just, both of these songs are very of that time. I also went to go see Maná and sang along with La Selva Negra and Universal Amphitheater. So that's telling you a lot. All right, we're going to get going now. A ver. Creo que ahora nos vamos a esas vainas comerciales de la identificando la emisora, cosas legales, y volvemos, así que no te vayas. 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Y bueno, me súper encanta que estás aquí. Gracias por elegir sintonizarte. Bueno, hello. Happy Sunday. Thank you for joining me, us, on the second hour of Oldies en Español. And happy Sunday from wherever you are in the world. I am Tanya Z. And this is Oldies en Español, and I am live from KUCI 88.9 FM in Irvine, and we're also online at KUCI.org. This is a show with Spanish language music from yesterday, today, and tomorrow, and sometimes, like today, with lots of covers and artists that get together and do some cool duos. The music's in Spanish, but I'm bilingual, so the host is bilingual, and I love that you're here. I love that you're listening. Thank you. Thank you for tuning in. Y con eso vamos a continuar. Les cuento lo que viene. A ver, bueno, estas son lindas, pan y mantequilla. 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Estas son medio tranquilitas, así que comencemos. Here we go with some kind of mellow music.
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Bueno, We Listen To tiene que haber de todo. By Tony Ávila, who is an amazing, amazing performer, singer, writer. The album En Tierra, this came out in 2011. He's from Cuba. And the song is, we got to have a little bit of everything amongst people, right? Because we're all the same. It's going to be boring. And he's just really funny about the way he expresses that in the song. Before that, Mañana, which you all know is tomorrow, most of you. Raúl Paz. From Cuba, this came out in 2021, and the album is El Puente, and The Bridge, and he's just wanting a little bit of change, and you can tell in the song. And then before that, we started with Pan y Mantequilla, Bread and Butter, and we had Efecto Pasillo from España, from Spain, and Mike Bahía from Cali. The album is Diez, and that was a really catchy tune, and fun. I think there's a part where he says the girl walks like jello. So, I mean, she's like shaking. So, anyway, good. So, this is Tanya Z. You're listening to Oldies en Español. 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

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Bueno, so we just listened to a music and voices that have been around, right? But they're still amazing. And the songs were, you know, juntos, like let's get together and let's, you know, a friend and let's hold hands, like with your friends. So it's just kind of funny, but all these are very repetitive. The words are kind of funny and silly, but nonetheless, they were all amazing hits. The one we just heard, Agárrense de las Manos, you know, let's everyone hold hands, José Luis Rodríguez, El Puma, from the album La Historia del Puma, that came out in 1985. He's from Venezuela, and the chorus, or the backup singers, they go, whoo, that's all they do the whole time. It's really funny. And Mi Amigo El Puma, from Sandro, from Argentina, this came out in 1973, album Mucho Más. Again, the words, the lyrics, but oh my God, what an amazing hit. I remember this from forever. And then we started off with Juntos by Paloma San Basilio from Spain. And this came out in 1981. Again, singing this song when I was little. And something I did mention was in Spanish was that they made a new song of this, Juntos, because in the songs they're smoking cigarettes, they're crossing the streets in red. So they made it like, I don't know, politically correct. But I'm going to say I really like these old versions because they have their charm. They're funny. Okay, este es Tania Z. Estamos escuchando Oldies en Español. Nos queda media hora. 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Ahora, ¿qué vamos a hacer? 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Así que comencemos. 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

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Y comenzamos con El Tiempo Feliz, La Buena Vida, del álbum mismo nombre, salió en el 2003, perdón, sí, 2003, de España, y son un grupo indie de pop de España, empezaron en 1988, chévere. Bueno, we just listened to Agüite Coco, Coconut Water, by Simón Grossman from Venezuela, Luz Pinos from Ecuador. This I was a single released in 2018. Music is always beautiful. Love that. The both of them. Before that, we had La Ventolera by Javier Limón and Santiago Auserón. Perdón, Auserón. And he is the ex lead for Radio Futura. The name of the album is Hombres de Fuego. This came out in 2021, both from Spain. And then we started off with En un tiempo feliz, in a happy time, by La Buena Vida, this album of the same name. This came out 2003. They're from Spain, and it's a Spanish indie pop group that came out in 1988. Well, here we have our last set coming up, and we're gonna kind of come up with a volume, but Tierra del Olvido, but it's a big mix of something that they did for kind of awareness of Colombian tourism. And it's a lot of different Colombian singers. And then Mi Swing Tropical, which is this, it was a commercial. I'm going to tell you about it later. And then I'm going to leave you with La Vida Loca, Cómo Fue, with the amazing two voices of Oscar de León and Francisco Cepedes. So here we go.

0: Esa canción, ese ritmo es impresionante, a mí me encantó. 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So, the song we heard, My Swing es Tropical, Mi Swing es Tropical. This is a song that Will Holland, who's from England and then moved to Cali, Colombia in 2007, collaborated with DJ Nicodemus, and they created this song that was featured in the Apple iPod commercial in 2007. It's really fun. It's really good. And that was, I love it, says, Sabor a Coquito en Cuchi Frito. That's hilarious. Bueno, and then we started with La Tierra del Olvido, Carlos Vives in a series of other artists, Maluma, Fanny Lu, Echeverria, Timbiki. There's just so many. This song came out originally in 1995, and this one was made in 2015, all Colombians. And now I'm going to leave you with an amazing song. All I'm going to say is it's two songs. It's an acoustic version of two legends, Oscar de León and Francisco Céspedes. Oscar de León is 82 years old, and Francisco is 68. So enjoy. I will see you next week, and thank you for being here. This is Tanya from KUCI 88.9 FM in Irvine. Acá los dejo con una versión acústica de dos genios increíbles, Oscar de León y Francisco Céspedes. 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
1: Va para ti. 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
0: A ver.
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KUCI. You're listening to the Hall of Fame Show on Sundays from 12 to 2. My name is Rita. I am so happy to be back. It's been a few months. Actually, I think it was the beginning of summer. Now here we are at the end of summer. We've got a rainy Southern California here today for the last weekend of official summer. But we've got a lot of great music, a lot of new music coming your way up until 2 o'clock. So I hope you stick with me. We heard music just now from Blonde Redhead. That is new. It's called Blood Spilled. We had Kim Gordon, who I don't think there is a single show I've done in the past few years over here that it was not Kim Gordon or Sonic Youth, and I'm not going to apologize for it. She's my favorite. But that was from her most recent album, and I played Not Today. We kicked things off with Mandy Indiana. That's the name of the band. The song was called Cursive. We're just going to keep rolling with music here. So let's try this band. They're called Plum, and Born Anew is the name of the song. I hope you enjoy it. If you want to say hello, you could call 949-824-5824. It's 949-UCI-KUCI. Or you could send an email to Rita, R-I-T-A, at KUCI.org. Amazed I still have that email, but I'm thankful I do. So if you want to say hello, feel free to. And until we come back again, enjoy this one from Plum. 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

0: That's Marbled Eye here on KUCI in Irvine with a song called Something's Different. This is the Hall of Fame show on Sundays from 12 to 2. My name is Rita. I hope you are enjoying the music and your afternoon so far. We had Abracadabra in there too with Peel Away. Black Marble, different band than Marbled Eye, but Black Marble in there with It Always Comes to Me. Brigitte Calls Me Baby with I Danced with Another Love in My Dream, and Plum started things off with Born Anew. We're going to take a quick break, and then we're going to come back with some more music. I hope that's okay with all of you, wherever you might be listening from. So hang with us, and we'll be back in just a few minutes. 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

You're listening to KUCI in Irvine, and that was Wipers with their epic Youth of America. I don't think I've ever played that song here on KUCI. I have played Wipers plenty of times, but that's the beauty of community radio. Doesn't mean to be a 3-minute song. It can be a 10 plus minute song. And I love that. So Wipers, Youth of America. We also had Mark E. Smith and The Fall doing Rebellious Jukebox, a cover of Joy Division by L1011. They're out of the Los Angeles area. That was a cover of Disorder, and La Peste in there from the late 70s. That was I Don't Know Right From Wrong. We are almost into the second hour here, so let's just keep going with some music. This is a band called Sunday Mourners, and Careers in Acting is the name of the track here on KUCI in Irvine. Thanks for listening.

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You're listening to KUCI in Irvine and the Hall of Fame show on Sundays from 12 to 2. My name is Rita. I hope you really are enjoying the music this afternoon. I'm having a good time over here. We just had Mouth Ulcers. Yeah, I don't know about the name, but I like the song. Maybe I like the song better than the name. Closer to You was the name of that track. We had Ceremony with Deep Down Where I Belong from their latest. Stuck out of Chicago with Totally Vexed. Media Puzzle was in there too with Don't Know You. We had Trash Kit with Every Second and kicked things off with Sunday Mourners Careers in Acting. A little roundup of newer music for you in that last set. Some names to keep an eye on. We're going to go to Australia now. I'm going to take a little trip, a little detour towards Australia with two tracks from a new compilation. That is from Chapter Music. They put out a lot of retrospective stuff. They've got two tracks of Australian post-punk from 1979 to 1984. The name of the comp is called Can't Stop It 2. Yes, there was a part one. And so if you like these, I suggest seeking that out. So let's start things off with... which one are we going to... Let's Be Sophisticated by a band called International Exiles here on KUCI in Irvine. Thanks for listening.

0: You're listening to KUCI in Irvine. That's a band called Station Model Violence with a track called Heat. This was an all-Australia set. So we also had a band, we're going to just say it's called XEC. That's what it looks like to me, XEC. You have been blessed. Severed Heads did Lamborghini, and International Exiles with Let's Be Sophisticated. Again, those first two, you can find that on Chapter Music Records. They do a great job. We are going to take a quick break, and we'll come back with some more music here on KUCI in Irvine. Thank you for listening.
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9: 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My name is Henry Rollins, and you are listening to KUCI Irvine. 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

You're listening to KUCI in Irvine and the Hall of Fame show. My name is Rita. I couldn't help but squeak in a Discord set. I mean, I absolutely had to. So that's what we did. We had Mesthetics. That was that last track with James Brandon Lewis. If you get a chance to see them live, they are fantastic. I can't recommend it enough. Gestations is the name of that song. And we had Right to Spring in there. So I guess two back-to-back Brendan Canty tracks. Right to Spring, that was For Want Of. We had a cover of Tori Amos in there with Cornflake Girl. That was done by Jawbox. I never heard that one before. It came on my radar, and when I keep listening to it, it's pretty good. And Ferroquet in there too with Study in Movement. So we've got one last song here, and then I'm sure I'll be back in the near future. So we're going to end with The Cramps. I Can't Hardly Stand It. It's the 1977 version. This came about thanks to Henry Rollins and Ian MacKay. So kind of rounding out the Discord vibe, if you will. So please stick around to KUCI. More great music coming your way. And like I said, I'll be back. So see you soon. Have a great afternoon. Thanks for listening.

0: According to the American Sexual Health Association, 1 in 2 sexually active persons will contract an STI by age 25. So be safe and not silly, and use a condom if you plan on participating in any sexual activity. 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
5: 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This week, we are going to be diving into Norwegian music. Originally, I was trying to curate a playlist that was Norwegian space disco specifically, but unfortunately, it got down too many rabbit holes into Norwegian music, and we've got a mix of R&B, soul, indie, some space disco, some indie disco, anything you can kind of think about. So we'll hold off for another day for space disco, but today will just be all things Norwegian. We're going to start off with two new releases before we get into today's playlist. The first is going to be Too Much by Billy Hare, and the second will be The King Slumbers by Cantrips. Let's take a listen.

die. Something.

eyes.

All right. We listened to quite a few songs there. That last one was, bear with me, Folger Dej Hegem. I went ahead and translated that because I definitely butchered that pronunciation, but apparently it means follows you home. It's by an artist that we will be listening to a lot of, Svam Basing. That particular song was from the 2017 album by them, and it was a little bit more synth pop, indie pop. Before that was Baner Vey, which translates to Paves the Way by Disco Bassdit, a 2018 single. That one was more disco, our classic Norwegian space disco that this playlist was supposed to be, but it's okay. Before that, Turbulensen, The Turbulence by Evaiten, the 2017 single that was more pop, electronic, and synth. Before that, Swimming in Oslo by Svam Basing. That same, actually, no, different album, 2014 album. And that was more electronic pop. And then top of that set was one of my favorites, Feel the Love by Prince Thomas, a 2019 album. And that was a classic Norwegian space disco song. And he has lots of great music. We won't be listening to more of him because some of his other songs are much bigger. But if you have time, I would highly recommend. All right, we're moving on to Ballygliss, which is in English, Mortgage by Leppardin from the 2019 album. And this is more disco.

All right. Those were some great ones. We just listened to Du Er Sa Delig. That means You Are So Lovely by Atle Love on the 2023 album. And that was a little bit more R&B. Before that, Circus Discotheque, which means Circus Disco, by Frank Alexanderson on the 1981 album. As the name suggests, a little bit more disco. And top of that set was that Boliglan Mortgage by Le Pardon, 2019 album, more disco and boogie. All right, still have plenty of songs to challenge my pronunciation, so we'll move on to a very big Norwegian band named Hubba Bubba Club. And I have some absolute favorites by them. Some of them that we're not going to listen to today because they're too big for this radio station. But this one is going to be called Eddie and Suzanne from their 2018 album.

All right, that was actually one of my favorite Norwegian artists, Home CPU. That was their song Fotspor, or Footprints in English. That was from their 1981 album, and that was more synth pop, disco, new wave. Before that, Apple Slang, which means apple scrumping. That was Svam Bassing, who we've been listening to a little bit this playlist, on their 2017 album. And that was a little bit more indie. And on top of that set was that Hubba Bubba Club, a very fun artist name to say. And that was the Eddie Suzanne. All right. We're going to keep going with Huckleberry Hound, which is a little bit more rock. And it's by Frank Alexanderson on his 1981 album.

0: right. We just listened to a little funky one that was iRobot in English, but that was Jeg Robot by Zoo on their 1980 album. Before that, I Will Never Let You Down by John Onge and Disco Bastet. So John Onge is based in Paris, I believe, but Disco Bastet is the Norwegian artist. That was on the album from 2021, and that was a little bit more contemporary R&B, a little bit of neo-soul. And then before that was Huckleberry Hound, that rock one by Frank Alexanderson. All right, I'll just play some quick announcements, and then we'll get back to the music.
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All right, that was Skapt for Hverandre, or in English, Made for Each Other, by once again Svam Basing, the 2017 album. And before that was another Svam Basing. That one was Min Musik, or My Music, but on the 2014 album by them. And then top of the set was the Lil Sote Svans, or Little Sweet Tale by Hubba Bubba Club, and that was from 2013. All right, well, the music we've been listening to, again, if you're just tuning in, is all Norwegian. Very big variation throughout all the songs for genres, but we've been listening to some indie, some disco. The vibes are all very funky, a little bit electric. Doesn't quite match the rainy vibe for the weather, but hopefully it brightens your mood. My family, for one, is having a fun weekend with my brother home from San Francisco, so shout out Ben. But we're gonna keep the fun grooves going with yet another Svam Basing. So now, third in the row, that's going to be Outside You, or in Norwegian, Utenfor deg. And that's actually a little bit newer. That's gonna be from their 2023 album.

All right, that was actually one of my favorite Norwegian songs. Probably top three on the entire playlist. But that was Varm Vind by Home CPU on their 1981 album. And that translates to Warm Wind. It's just such a feel-good song. Before that was Utlandet, which translates to Abroad. That was by Kongsfair on a 2013 album. And that was also one of my favorites. Warm Wind is just too good, but that song was also maybe top five. And then top of the set was that Unten for Deg, or Outside You by Svam Bassing. All right. Can't get rid of Svam Bassing. We still have one more song by them, but before we get to that, we're going into Vek Med Tven, or Get Rid of the TV by Atle Love.

All right, that was a fun one. That was 50 Souls and a Disco Ball by the Lionheart Brothers, which is super easy for me to say since that was in English, but it is by a Norwegian band. And that was from their 2007 album. Before that, our last Svanbasang song for the playlist, and that was Inertier, or in English, Bullseye. That was from a 2014 album. And on top of that set was Vec Med Tven, or Get Rid of the TV by Atle Lav. All right, we only have three more songs for our playlist. It's going to be Fugernsyn, or Television by Foreground Set, on a 2013 EP. Then it'll go into Moon Jocks in Prog Rocks by Mongolian Jet Set. And actually, that's probably all we're gonna have time for. I don't think we'll get to our third song, but it would be Sun City by Ole Fonken, which is a single from 2020, and it is actually one of my favorites from the playlist, so that's so sad. But if you have time, go listen to it because it's definitely top five in this playlist, at least for me. All right, well, this has been Soup of the Day every Sunday, 2 to 4 p.m. Hope you enjoyed, and I will see you next week.

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0: Sure looks like it's gonna rain. That's what I was saying out loud. But inside, my mind was working too fast. Or so it seemed. Nothing's accomplished by this. Nothing that makes sense. Let me tell you about my mind. It seems to turn in circles that get tighter and tighter as my thoughts swing upward and inward, as I reach into what might as well be upward as downward, as I think in endless chain reactions that tighten up tighter and tighter until I want to... But I mustn't do that. Loosen up. Take it easy. Just relax. Have to appear calm. Even though I know it's a lie, I'm not calm. Not inside. I'm a nervous wreck inside. Sure, you think I'm calm. Outwardly, I appear so. But you should see the inside of me. Here. Come on in. First, it doesn't make any sense, which is perfectly all right. What bothers me is when it does make sense, like behind this door. Hear that? There's a rhythm. There's a rhythm that you can count, which makes sense. One, two, three. One, two, three, four. And this makes me think of somebody who invented numbers, which also makes sense. One, two, three, four, five, six, seven, eight, nine. Wonder if he had much trouble inventing those numbers. Wonder if he had trouble with zero. Pretty hard to imagine nothing. Nothing, no thing, no me, no you, no world, nothing. Which doesn't make sense, which frightens me. I can't stand things that frighten me, that don't make any sense. Come on, let's get out of my brain. Quick through the door here. Now through this one. Better.
1: Huh?
0: I said, sure looks like it's gonna rain.
1: Oh, I don't think so.
2: That would be Ken Nordine from Word Jazz Volume 1. Looks like it's going to rain. It's been doing around here, shockingly, and when any time it rains, we gotta hear that, I assume. Before that, we heard from the Zhengtao Pan Jazz Orchestra. It's a new album in here at the station called Scenery in My Story. We heard Windy Days from Zhengtao Pan and his orchestra. Started off with the Acousticats. Adios again.

0: bidding you a fond adios and welcoming you to this episode 2214 of the Darkling Eclectica, here for a Sunday afternoon, here just about every gall dern Sunday afternoon from 4 until 6. Not that this is any gall dern Sunday afternoon. Why, it's the Sunday afternoon of Labor Day weekend, so we're hoping to make this program as laborious as possible. You can judge for yourself how well we reach that goal during the course of the next 2 hours or so. Around about 6 o'clock here on the Pacific Coast, that's when Omakase takes over KUCI's airwaves. We will be doing things here on the program before Omakase takes over at 6 p.m. Some of those things include our friend in the corner, Mr. Machine.
1: 15 years in prison for a crash that killed 3. 12 and a half years for killing a child. 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
0: Well, thank you very kindly there, Mr. Machine. Other things going on the program this afternoon. Coming up at 4:30, we'll have the Darkling Eclectica Presents portion of the show. That will be part 3 of Doorways in the Sand by Roger Zelazny. First published 50 years ago, back in 1976. Getting a vision of the future from the past. We'll have part 3 of The Adventures of Fred Cassidy from 4:30 till 5 o'clock. Then from 5 until 6, just our regular leaping about and yodeling. And as I say, at 6 o'clock, Omakase. So make a note of all of that for the upcoming future. Coming up more immediately than that, just this past week, we lost one of the great American musicians, Cassandra Wilson, passed away. So we're going to hear from her album Traveling Miles. This is her taking Miles Davis and Victor Feldman's tune Seven Steps to Heaven and writing her own lyrics to it, and then bringing in Regina Carter on the violin, Stefan Harris on the vibraphone, and several other fine musicians to help her out with it. Seven Steps to Heaven. This is Cassandra Wilson's version of it right here on KUCI.

0: That's the Black Mark Trust there, from their album entitled Folk Songs, with a piece called Hora Martisurula, or the March Hora. Before that, something new in here at the station from the Mountain Grass Unit. Their album's called Appalachian Smoke. We heard Take Your Time. And we started off with the late, great Cassandra Wilson, her version of Seven Steps to Heaven from her Traveling Miles album. Brings us to 4:28. Time for a couple of messages from Mr. Machine before we get to our Darkling Eclectica Presents presentation.
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0: Well, thank you very kindly there, Mr. Machine. 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
0: Well, thank you as always there. Again, Mr. Machine bringing us the information, bringing us to 4:30. Time now to get to our Darkling Eclectica Presents presentation. This afternoon, part three of Doorways in the Sand by Roger Zelazny. When last we left our hero, Fred Cassidy, he was trying not to think about the bad day that he'd been having. Just beset upon in his own apartment by geology professor Paul Beiler, who tried to find out what happened to the copy of the Star Stone that that Fred and his former roommate Hal used to have in their apartment. Star Stone, of course, received from the aliens who have contacted us humans. This is 1976, so looking into the future, of course there was aliens who had contacted us. There are no cell phones, though, you'll notice. Still, Fred's trying to forget about all that. He's in his 13th year as an undergraduate student at an unnamed Eastern college. He's off to Australia for his individual study program, doing a little bit of digging around out there, and we'll see what happens to him with all of that. I'll just remind you once again, you're listening to KUCI in Irvine, and hit a little theme music.

0: 3. Sunflash, some splash, darkle, star dance. Phaeton's solid gold Cadillac crashed where there was no ear to hear, lay burning, flickered, went out. Like me. At least, when I woke again, it was night, and I was a wreck. Lying there, bound with rawhide straps, spread eagle, sand and gravel for pillow as well as mattress, dust in my mouth, nose, ears, and eyes, dined upon by vermin, thirsty, bruised, hungry, and shaking, I reflected on the words of my one-time advisor, Dr. Merrimy. You are a living example of the absurdity of things. Needless to say, his specialty was the novel, French, mid-20th century. Yet do those lens-distorted eyes touch like spikes the extremities of my condition. Despite his departure from the university long ago under the cloud of a scandal involving a girl, a dwarf, and a donkey, or perhaps because of this, Merrimy has, over the years, come to occupy something of an oracular position in my private cosmos, and his words often return to me in context other than that of the pre-registration interview. The hot sands had shouted them through me all afternoon. Then night's frigid breezes had whispered the motto at the overdone lamb chop of my ear. You are a living example of the absurdity of things. Open to a variety of interpretations when you stop to think about it. And I had plenty of time, too, just then. On the one hand, it could put me on the side of the things. On the other, the living. Or perhaps, on the other, absurdity. Oh, yes. Hands. I tried flexing my fingers. Wasn't sure they obeyed. Could be they weren't really there, and I was feeling a faint phantom limb effect. Just in case they still were, I thought about gangrene for a while. Damn. And again. Frustrating, this. The semester had opened, and I had departed. After making arrangements to mail my advanced baskets to my audible partner Ralph at the crafts shop, I had headed west, tarrying equally in San Francisco, Honolulu, Tokyo. A pair of peaceful weeks had passed. Then a brief stay in Sydney, just long enough to get into trouble climbing around that fish-swallowing-fish-swallowing-fish opera house they have out on Bennelong Point overlooking the harbor. I left town with a limp and a reprimand. Flew to Alice Springs, picked up the air scooter I had ordered, took off in the early morning before the full heat of day and light of reason made their respective ways into the world. The countryside struck me as a good place to send trainee saints to get what was coming to them. It took several hours to locate the site and a few more to dig in and set things up. I didn't anticipate a long stay. It's just there are carvings on the cliff walls, quite old, covering around 1,600 square feet. The Aborigines in the area disclaim any knowledge of their origin or purpose. I'd seen photographs, but had wanted to view the real thing, try some shots of my own, take rubbings, do a little digging around. I got into the shade of my shelter, sipped sodas, and tried to think cool thoughts as I regarded the work on the rock. While I seldom indulge in graffiti, verbal or pre, I've always felt something of an empathy for those who scale walls and make their marks on them. The farther back you go, the more interesting the act becomes. And now it may be true, as some have claimed, that the impulse was first felt in the troglodytic equivalent of the John, and that cave drawings got started this way, as a kind of pictorial sublimation of an even more primitive evolutionary means of marking one's territory. Nevertheless, when somebody started climbing around on walls and mountainsides to do it, it seems pretty obvious that it had grown from a pastime into an art form. You know, I've often thought of that first guy with a mastodon in his head, staring at a cliff face or cave wall, and I've wondered what it was that set him suddenly to climbing and scraping away, what it felt like. Also, what the public's reaction was. Perhaps they made sufficient holes in him to ensure the egress of the spirits behind it all. Or perhaps the bold initiative involved was present in greater abundance then, awaiting only the proper stimulus, and a bizarre response was considered as common as the wriggling of one's ears. Impossible to say. Difficult not to care. Whatever, I took photographs that afternoon, dug holes that evening and the following morning, spent most of the second day taking rubbings and more photos, continued my base trench at day's end, coming across what seemed the pieces of a blunted stone chisel. Nothing quite that interesting turned up the next morning, though I kept at the digging long past the hour I'd marked for quitting. I retired to the shade, then, to nurse blisters and restore my balance of liquids, while I wrote up the day's doings to that point, along with some fresh thoughts that had occurred to me concerning the entire enterprise. I broke for lunch around 1 o'clock and doodled in my notebook again for a time afterward. It was a little after 3 when a sky car passed overhead, then turned back, descending. This troubled me a bit, as I had absolutely no official authorization for what I was doing. On some piece of paper, card, tape, or all of these somewhere, I was listed as tourist. I had no idea whether a permit was required for what I was about, though I strongly suspected this. Time means a lot to me. Paperwork wastes it. And I've always been a firm believer in my right to do anything I can't be stopped from doing, which sometimes entails not getting caught at it. Oh, now, this isn't quite as bad as it sounds, as I'm a decent, civilized, likable guy. So, shading my eyes against the blue and fiery afternoon, I began searching for ways to convince the authorities of this. Lying, I decided, was probably best. It came to Earth, and 2 men alit. Their appearance was not what I would ordinarily consider official, but allowances for custom and circumstances is always in order, and I rose to meet them. The first man was around my height, that is, a little under 6 feet, but heavily built and beginning work on a paunch. His hair and eyes were light, he had a mild sunburn, and was slick with sweat. His companion was a couple of inches taller, a couple of shades darker, and brushed an unruly strand of dark brown hair back from his forehead as he advanced. He was lean and fit-looking. Both wore city shoes rather than boots, and their lack of head protection in that heat struck me as peculiar.
1: "You, Fred Cassidy?"
0: said the first man, coming to within a few paces of me and turning away to regard the wall and my trench. "Yes," I said, "I am." He produced a surprisingly delicate handkerchief and patted his face with it.
1: "Find what you were looking for?"
0: he asked.
2: "Wasn't looking for anything special," I said.
0: He chuckled.
1: "Seems as if you did an awful lot of work. Looking for nothing?"
0: "Well, that's just an exploratory trench," I said.
1: "Why are you exploring?"
0: "How about telling me who you are and why you want to know?" I said. He ignored my question and went over to the trench. He paced along its length, stooping a couple of times and peering down into it. While he was doing this, the other man walked over to my shelter. I called out as he reached for my knapsack, but he opened it and dumped it anyway. He was into my shaving kit by the time I got to him. I took hold of his arm, but he jerked it away. When I tried again, he pushed me back and I stumbled. Before I hit the ground, I had decided that they were not cops. Rather than getting up for the next performance, I kicked out from where I lay and raked him across the shins with the heel of my boot. Wasn't quite as spectacular as the time I'd kicked Paul Byler in the groin, but was more than sufficient for my purposes. I scrambled to my feet then and caught him on the chin with a hard left. He collapsed and didn't move. Not bad for one punch. If I could do it without a rock in my hand, I'd be a holy terror. My triumph lasted all of a pair of seconds. Then a sack of cannonballs was dropped on my back, or so it seemed. I was clipped from behind and borne to the ground in a very unsportsmanlike fashion. The heavyset one was much faster than his appearance had led me to believe, and as he twisted my arm up behind my back and caught hold of my hair, I began to realize that little, if any, of his bulk was of the non-functional fatty variety. Even that central bulge was a curbstone.
1: All right, Fred. I guess it's time to have our talk,
0: he said. Stardance. Lying there with my abrasions, contusions, aches, and confusions, I decided that Professor Merrimee had come very near that still, cold center of things where definition lurks. Absurd, indeed, was the manner in which a dead hand was extended to give me the finger. But lying there, cursing subvocally as I retraced my route to that moment, I became peripherally aware of a small, dark, furry form moving along my southern boundary, pausing, staring, moving again. Doubtless something carnivorous, I decided. I fought with a shudder, transformed it into a shrug. There was no point in calling out, none whatsoever. But there could be a small measure of triumph to going out this way. So I tried to cultivate stoicism while straining after a better view of the beast. It touched my right leg, and I jerked convulsively, but there was no pain. After a time, it moved over to my left. Had it just eaten my numbed foot, I wondered? Had it enjoyed it? Moments later, it turned again, advancing upward along my left side, and I finally got a better look at it. I saw a stupid-looking little marsupial that I recognized as a wombat, harmless-seeming and apparently curious, hardly lusting after my extremities. I sighed and felt some of the tension go out of me. It was welcome to sniff around all it cared to. When you're going to die, a wombat is better than no company at all. I thought back to the weight and the twisting of my arm as the heavy man, ignoring his fallen companion, had sat upon me and said,
1: "All that I really want of you is the stone. Where is it?"
0: "Stone?" I had said, making the mistake of adding the question mark. The pressure on my arm increased.
1: "Byler's stone," he said. "You know the one I mean."
0: "Yes, I do," I agreed. "Let up, will you? It's no secret what happened. I'll tell you all about it."
1: "Go ahead,"
0: he said, easing up a fraction. So I told him about the facsimile and how we'd come by it. I told him everything I knew about the damned thing. As I feared, he did not believe a word I said. Worse yet, his partner recovered while I was talking. He was also of the opinion that I was lying, and he voted to continue the questioning. This was done, and at one point, many red and electric minutes later, as they paused to massage their knuckles and catch their breath, the tall one said to the heavy one,
3: "Sounds pretty much like what he told Byler."
1: Like what Byler said he told him,
0: the other corrected. "Look, if you talked to Paul," I said, "what more can I tell you? He seemed to know what was going on, which I don't, and I told him everything I knew about the stone, exactly what I've just told you."
3: "Oh, we talked to him all right," the tall man said, "and he talked to us. You might say he spilled his guts."
1: "But I wasn't sure of him then,"
0: the fat man said,
1: "and I'm less sure of him now. What do you do the minute he kicks off? You head for his old stamping grounds and start digging holes. I think the two of you were in this together somehow, and that you had matching stories worked out in advance. I think the stone is around here someplace, and I think you have a pretty good idea how to put your hands on it. So, you will tell us. You can do it the easy way or the hard way. Make your choice.
2: I've already told you.
1: Ah, well, you've made your choice,
2: he said. The period that followed proved somewhat less than satisfactory for all parties concerned. They obtained nothing that they wanted, and so did I. My greatest fear at the time was mutilation. From a pummeling, I can recover. If someone's willing to lop off fingers or poke out an eye, though, it puts talking or not talking a lot closer to a life-death situation. But once you start that business, it's a kind of irreversible thing. The interrogator has to keep going himself one better for so long as there's resistance. And eventually, there's a point where death becomes preferable to life for the subject. Once that point's achieved, well, it becomes something of a race between the two of them, with information as one goal and death the other. Of course, uncertainty as to whether the interrogator may go this far can be just as effective as knowing that he will. But in this case, I was pretty certain they were capable of it because of Byler. But the heavy man was unhappy with Paul's story. I could see that. If I were to reach that same turning point and then win the race, he would be even less happy. Since he was unwilling to believe that I really didn't have the information he was after, he must have assumed that I had fortitude to spare. I guess this determined his decision to proceed carefully, while in no way reducing the harsher eventuality. All of which I offer as preamble to his comment,
1: "Let's put him in the sun and watch him turn into a raisin."
2: Followed by several moments of silken brow blotting as he awaited my response. Disappointed by it, they staked me out where I could wrinkle, darken, and concentrate my sugars while they returned to their vehicle for an ice chest. They took up a position in the shade of my shelter, periodically strolling over to stage a beer commercial on my behalf. Thus, the afternoon. Later, they decided that a night's worth of wind, sand, and stars were also necessary for my raisinhood. So they fetched sleeping bags and the makings of a meal from their vehicle and proceeded to encamp. If they thought the cooking odors would make me hungry, they were wrong. They just made me sick to my stomach. I watched the day drive west. The man in the moon was standing on his head. How long I'd been unconscious, I didn't know. There were no sounds of movement from the camp, and I could see no light in that direction. The wombat had crawled off to my right and settled there, making soft, rhythmic noises. He rested partly against my arm, and I could feel his movements, his breathing. I still didn't know my tormentor's names, nor had I obtained a single new fact concerning the object of their inquiries, this star stone. Not that it should actually have mattered, save in an academic sense. Not at that point. I was certain that I was going to die before very long. The night had delivered a jaw-jittering chill, and if it didn't finish me off, I figured my inquisitors would. My recollection from a physiological psychology course was that it's not the absolute state of a sense organ that we perceive, but rather its rate of change. Thus, if I could keep quite still, could emulate the Japanese in a steaming bath, the cold sensations should drop. But this was a matter of comfort rather than one of survival. While relief was my immediate objection, I spotted the notion of continued existence lurking at the back of my thoughts. I didn't take a stick to it, however, because its methods seemed useful, which, of course, seems another way of saying that I'm weak and irresolute. I won't argue. There's a rhythmic breathing technique that always made me feel warmer when I practiced it in my yoga class. I commenced the exercise, but my breath escaped me in a rattling wheeze. I choked and began to cough. The wombat turned and sprang onto my chest. I began to scream, but he stuffed his paw into my mouth, gagging me.
0: With my left hand, I reached for the scruff of his neck and had hold of it before I recalled that my left hand was supposedly bound. He clamped down with his other three limbs, thrust his face up close to mine, and whispered hoarsely, "You are complicating matters dangerously, Mr. Cassidy. Release my neck immediately and keep still afterwards."
2: Obviously, then, I was delirious.
0: Comfort within the framework of my delirium seemed a desirable end, however, so I let go of his neck and attempted to nod. He withdrew his paw.
1: "Very good," he said. "Your feet are already free. I just have to finish undoing your right hand, and we will be ready to go."
2: "Go?" I said.
0: "Shh," he said, moving off to the right once more. So I shhed while he worked on the strap. It was the most interesting hallucination I'd had in a long while. I've sought among my various neuroses after the reason for its taking this form, but nothing suggested itself immediately. But then, neuroses are tricky little devils, according to Dr. Marco, and one must give them their due when it comes to subtlety and sneakiness.
1: "There," he whispered moments later. "You are free. Follow me."
0: He began to move away.
2: "Wait."
0: He paused, turned back.
1: "What is the matter?"
0: he asked.
2: "I can't move yet. Give my circulation a chance, will you? My hands and feet are numb."
0: He snorted and returned.
1: "Then movement is the best therapy," he said,
0: seizing my arm and drawing me forward into a sitting position. He was amazingly strong for an hallucination, and he continued dragging on my arm until I fell forward onto all fours. I was shaky, but I held the pose.
1: "Good,"
0: he said, patting my shoulder.
1: "Come on."
2: "Wait, I'm dying of thirst."
1: "I'm sorry, I'm traveling light. If you will follow me, however, I can promise you a drink."
2: "When?"
1: "Never," he snarled. "If you just sit there. In fact, I think I hear some noises back at the camp now. Come on."
0: I began crawling toward him. He said,
1: "Keep low,"
0: which was rather unnecessary as I was unable to get to my feet. He moved away from the camp, then heading in a generally easterly direction, roughly parallel to the ridge beside which I'd been working. My progress was slow, and he paused periodically to allow me to catch up. I followed for several minutes, and then a throbbing began in my extremities, accompanied by flashes of feeling. This collapsed me, and I croaked some obscenity as I fell. He bounded toward me, but I bit off my outburst before he could repeat the paw-in-mouth trick.
1: "You are a very difficult creature to rescue," he stated. "Along with your circulatory system, your judgment and self-control seem to be of a primitive order."
0: I found another obscenity, but I whispered this one.
1: "Which you continue to demonstrate," he added. "You need do only two things, follow and keep silent. You are not very good at either. It causes one to wonder..."
2: "Get moving," I said. "I'll follow."
1: "And your emotions."
0: I lunged at him, but he darted back and away. I followed, ignoring everything but the desire to throttle the little beast. It didn't matter that the situation was patently absurd. I had both Marami and Marco to draw upon for theory, an opposing pair of funhouse mirrors with me in the middle, hot on the trail of the wombat. I followed, muttering, burning adrenaline, spitting out the dust he raised. I lost track of time. The ridge grew lower, broke up. We moved inward, upward, then downward, passing through rocky corridors into a deeper darkness, moving over a way that was now all stone and gravel. I slipped once, and he was beside me in an instant.
1: "Are you all right?"
0: he asked. I started to laugh, controlled it.
2: "Oh, sure. I'm fine."
0: He was careful to stay out of reach.
1: "It is just a little farther," he said. "Then you can rest. I will fetch you nourishment."
2: "I'm sorry,"
0: I said, struggling to rise and failing. "But this is it.
2: If I can wait up ahead, I can wait here. Look, I'm out of gas.
1: The way is rocky, he said, and they should not be able to track you. But I would feel better if you could continue just a little farther. There is an alcove off to the side, you see. If you were in there, chances are they would pass by without seeing you if they should happen to stumble on this trail. What do you say?
2: Well, I say it sounds good, but I don't think I can do it.
1: Try again. One more time.
2: All right. I pushed myself up, wobbled, advanced. If I fell again, that was it, I decided. I would have to take my chances. I was feeling lightheaded as well as heavy-bodied. But I persisted. 100 feet, perhaps. He led me into a hidden drive of a cul-de-sac off to the side of the rift we'd been traversing. I collapsed there, and everything began to swirl and ebb. I thought I heard him say,
1: I am going now. Wait here.
2: Sure thing, I seemed to reply. Another blackness. Absolute. A parched, brittle, thing place of indeterminate size, duration. I was in it, and vice versa, equally distributed and totally contained by, in, the nightmare system with consciousness at C to the minus N, and chill, thirst, heat, a repeating decimal running every anywhere on the projective plane that surrounded flashings and imaginings.
1: Do you hear me, Fred? Do you hear me, Fred?
2: Water trickling down my throat. Another blackness. Flash. Water in my face, in my mouth. Movement. Shadows. A moaning. Moaning. Shadows. A lesser black. Flash. Flashes. A light through parted lashes. Dim. The ground below. Passing. The moaning. Mine.
1: Do you hear me, Fred?
2: Yes, I said. Yes. The movement ceased. I overheard an exchange in a language I didn't recognize. Then the ground rose, and I was deposited upon it.
1: Are you awake? Can you hear me?
2: Yes, yes, I already said yes. How many times?
1: Ah, yes, he appears to be awake.
2: This superfluous comment in a voice I recognized as that of my friend the Wombat. But there'd been more than one voice. But I couldn't see the speakers because of the angle at which I lay, and it was too much trouble to turn my head. I opened my eyes fully, though, and saw that the terrain was flat and pinked, though not tenderized, by the first low flames of morning. All the previous day's happenings slowly emerged from that place where memories stay when you're not using them. These, along with the moral I had drawn from them, were as responsible as muscle tone for my unwillingness to turn and regard my companions. And it wasn't bad, just lying there. If I waited long enough, I might go away again and come back someplace else.
4: I say, came a strange voice, would you care for a peanut butter sandwich?
2: Pieces of broken reverie fell all about me. Gagging, I gained a new perspective on the ground and the long shadows that lay across it. Because of the peculiar outline I'd regarded, I wasn't completely surprised when I raised my head and saw a 6-foot-plus kangaroo standing beside the wombat. It considered me through a pair of dark glasses as it removed a sandwich bag from its pouch.
4: Peanut butter is rich in protein,
2: it said.

Darkling Eclectica Presents has brought you part 3 of a reading from Doorways in the Sand by Roger Zelazny. Your reader has been Michael Payne. Darkling Eclectica Presents is a production of KUCI in

That's the music of Heitor Villa-Lobos. The Chorus number 4, the theme music for our Darkling Eclectica Presents presentations.